0: Conflict is heating up again as Beirut comes under fire from IDF forces.
1: As the U.S. seeks to pressure Iran to reach a deal to end the two-month war, in Beirut, Lebanon's southern suburbs were bombarded by Israel for the first time since a ceasefire was announced on April 17th. The Associated Press visited the scene of the strike, where emergency responders were searching a pile of rubble next to another building that was damaged. Israeli Prime Minister Benjamin Netanyahu's office says the strike targeted a commander in Hezbollah's Radwan force. I'm Jennifer King.
0: The FBI has searched the Virginia State Senate leader's hometown office and her neighboring cannabis shop. Wednesday's action brings into public view what was described as a years-long corruption investigation. The searches at Democratic Senator L. Louise Lucas's office and cannabis business are part of a corruption inquiry. On Wall Street, the Dow by 612 points. More at townhall.com.
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0: 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We hear more on today's record market activity from business correspondent Seth Soutel reporting from New York City.
7: Oil prices sank and stock markets rallied worldwide, along with hopes that a deal is getting closer to allow tankers to deliver crude from the Persian Gulf again. The S&P 500 climbed 1.5% Wednesday. The Dow rose 612 points. That's about 1.2%. The Nasdaq Composite rose 2%. Brent crude fell almost 8% to nearly $101. A barrel. That's still far higher than the roughly $70 a barrel Brent was trading at before the war with Iran started. AMD jumped more than 18%. The company said it was seeing strong demand for its chips and AI applications. Seth Soutel, New York.
0: 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From Washington, I'm Keith Peters reporting. Different towns have different ways of having fun and drawing tourists.
8: In Taiwan, you will find the community of Fenglin. City leaders there decided there had to be a way to draw people. While some cities have auto racing, horse racing, dog racing, not Fenglin. Nope, Fenglin has embraced snail racing. Boy, there's excitement. No word on if the snails have little teeny tiny jockeys on them. We did learn the first snail race got underway in 2023. And one of these days, officials hope one of the snails might win. Jason Walker reporting.
0: Mexico City is sinking nearly 10 inches every year, making it one of the world's fastest sinking metropolitan areas. That's according to newly released satellite imagery from NASA. The sprawling megalopolis with a population of some 22 million was built upon an ancient lake bed. More at townhall.com.
9: The forecast for West Central Michigan. Frost settling this evening under clear skies and a low of 35. Tomorrow, increasing cloud cover, our high near 54. Tomorrow evening, skies clear again, our low dropping to 39. Friday, a 30% chance of showers in our afternoon. Partly sunny skies getting us there with a high near 62. That chance for rain continuing Friday evening under partly cloudy skies and a low of 43. And Saturday, mostly sunny, our high near 68. And that's your forecast from WION, AM Stereo 1430, FM 92.7, and 100.3 in Lowell.

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0: Monday through Thursday mornings, 9 till noon. 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
1: Been a long time since I've been out on a boat to do fishing. I used to do that a lot in college and early post-college years. I had my dad's 14-foot aluminum boat, and a buddy of mine and I would carry it anywhere we could. From the vehicle, because we didn't have a trailer for it for a while.
2: I was going to say, they work better in the water.
1: The funny thing was, I was driving this little, I think I had the original Ford Fiesta then. The only scare I really had was, we were unstrapping at one time at Cemetery Lake down Fremont, Indiana way. Mm-hmm. And it decided to kind of tumble off the car. I didn't care about the car. Car was old. I didn't want it hitting a headstone.
2: Oh, yeah.
1: How'd you knock over that headstone? With a boat. Oops.
0: 9 till noon. It's Jim and Justin from WION.

0: 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American Inn & Suites. The Ionia County Animal Shelter is always in need of supplies and volunteers to walk dogs and for other activities. 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They're on Sparrow Drive, Ionia, and they welcome volunteers that love animals. Follow their social media and help them find homes for some very loving animals. I'm Steve the Voice Guy, and now you're in the loop on WION. 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
1: Frost settling this evening under clear skies and a low of 35. Tomorrow, increasing cloud cover, our high near 54. Tomorrow evening, skies clear again, our low dropping to 39. Friday, a 30% chance of showers in our afternoon. Partly sunny skies getting us there with a high near 62. That chance for rain continuing Friday evening under partly cloudy skies and a low of 43. And Saturday, mostly sunny, our high near 68.
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2: At Saranac Community Schools, they believe that every moment is the perfect moment to be learning something new and interesting. 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
3: News this hour from Town Hall. I'm Keith Peters in Washington. The search continues for two U.S. servicemen still missing in Morocco.
4: Over 600 military personnel are still searching in Morocco for two U.S. Army soldiers who went missing Saturday night while taking part in an annual multinational military exercise called African Lion. Amid conflicting reports, the two are believed to have been on a recreational hike and may have fallen and been swept out to sea. The Moroccan Navy released video showing aircraft scanning the ocean, canine crews scouring a rocky shoreline, and divers looking in underwater caves. A U.S. defense official told the Associated Press the search has covered more than 17 square miles of ocean and coastline. I'm Jennifer King.
3: There are new details in the arrest of a suspect involved in a shooting near the White House complex this week.
5: According to a court filing, a man accused of firing a gun at law enforcement officers near the Washington Monument this week was following the path of Vice President J.D. Vance's motorcade before the shooting. A sworn statement from a Secret Service agent also says the suspect made a vulgar remark about the White House after the confrontation. No details yet as to whether the suspect, Michael Marks, had a particular target. He's charged with assaulting officers with a dangerous weapon, discharging a firearm during a violent crime, and being a felon in possession of a firearm and ammunition. I'm Lisa Dwyer.
3: The federal government can keep the 2020 election ballots from Georgia's Fulton County that were seized by the FBI from a warehouse near Atlanta. U.S. District Judge J.P. Booley issued the ruling Wednesday. Good day on Wall Street as the Dow was up by 612 points. The Nasdaq rose 512. The S&P 500 advanced 105 and oil around $95 a barrel. More on these stories at townhall.com.
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3: The NFL is progressing toward a deal with its referees union to avoid using replacement officials. We hear more on the story from sports correspondent Gethin Kulbaugh reporting from New York City.
8: The NFL and its officials are moving closer toward a new agreement that avoids a work stoppage. After a lengthy stalemate, negotiations have reached a point where the NFL Referees Association is planning to have a ratification vote this week. A person with knowledge of the discussions told the Associated Press on Tuesday. Last month, the league began the onboarding process for replacement officials because negotiations weren't progressing. The NFL's collective bargaining agreement with the NFL Referees Association is set to expire on May 31st. I'm Gethin Kulbaugh.
3: News and analysis always available at townhall.com. From Washington, I'm Keith Peters reporting. A San Francisco court hears charges against a man accused of an attack on Sam Altman's home.
5: Daniel Moreno Gama, accused of throwing a Molotov cocktail at the San Francisco home of OpenAI CEO Sam Altman, has pled not guilty to charges of attempted murder, attempted arson, and other charges. Public defender Diamond Ward describes her client as a kind, hardworking young person.
9: However, on the night of the incident, Daniel's actions stemmed from a mental health crisis.
5: Prosecutors say Moreno Gama hurled a flammable bomb at Altman's home last month. He then showed up at OpenAI's headquarters threatening to burn down the building. I'm Lisa Dwyer.
3: Republicans are rapidly pursuing redistricting efforts across the South following a Supreme Court ruling that affects majority black congressional districts. News and analysis at townhall.com. From Washington, I'm Keith Peters.
0: The forecast for West Central Michigan. Frost settling this evening under clear skies and a low of 35. Tomorrow, increasing cloud cover, our high near 54. Tomorrow evening, skies clear again, our low dropping to 39. Friday, a 30% chance of showers in our afternoon. Partly sunny skies getting us there with a high near 62. That chance for rain continuing Friday evening under partly cloudy skies and a low of 43. And Saturday, mostly sunny, our high near 68. And that's your forecast from WION, AM Stereo 1430, FM 92.7, and 100.3 in Lowell.

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Bertha Brock Park on M21 west of Ionia is one of our area's nicest destinations for family fun, rustic camping, hiking, and more. If you'll visit the park frequently this year, get a year-long park pass from the park office or call the county offices for more information. 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And while there, remember, keep your dog on a leash for everyone's safety. I'm Steve the Voice Guy, and now you're in the loop on WION. The forecast for West Central Michigan. Frost settling this evening under clear skies and a low of 35. Tomorrow, increasing cloud cover, our high near 54. Tomorrow evening, skies clear again, our low dropping to 39. Friday, a 30% chance of showers in our afternoon. Partly sunny skies getting us there with a high near 62. That chance for rain continuing Friday evening under partly cloudy skies and a low of 43. And Saturday, mostly sunny, our high near 68. And that's your forecast from WION, AM Stereo 1430, FM 92.7, and 100.3 in Lowell.

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0: It's just everyday conversation, and you get to chime in. It's the J&J Midday Show with Jim and Justin, Monday through Thursday, 9 to noon on WION. 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
1: News this hour from Town Hall. I'm Keith Peters in Washington. The Justice Department can hold on to the 2020 election ballots seized in Georgia as it looks for evidence of fraud.
2: A judge has ruled that the federal government can keep 2020 election ballots and other materials taken by the FBI from a warehouse in Fulton County, Georgia in late January. Fulton County is heavily Democratic and includes most of the city of Atlanta. The county argued that the seizure was unconstitutional, but U.S. District Judge J.P. Boulay said the county had not met the high legal bar that would allow him to intervene. The Justice Department has said it's investigating, quote, irregularities that occurred during the 2020 presidential election, unquote. Georgia's votes in the 2020 race were counted three times, with each affirming a win by Democrat Joe Biden. I'm Jennifer King.
1: Members of Congress have come away from a private House committee interview with vastly different assessments of Commerce Secretary Howard Lutnick's answers about his ties to Jeffrey Epstein. House Oversight Committee Chairman James Comer says Lutnick has been forthcoming about his limited interactions with Epstein.
3: I feel like that Lutnick's been very transparent. He came in voluntarily. I said before this thing started, the only thing that I had seen that Lutnick did wrong wasn't 100% truthful on the brief visit to the island with his family. He corrected that in his opening statement.
1: While Virginia Congressman Suha Subramaniam says Lutnick should resign.
4: That was absolutely mind-boggling what we just heard in the room. He was evasive, nervous, he was dishonest. He would not admit to lying, which he clearly did.
1: On Wall Street, the Dow Jones Industrial Average up by 612 points. The NASDAQ rose 512, the S&P 500 advanced 105, and oil around $95 a barrel. More at townhall.com.
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1: Put away that lawnmower and break out the snow shovel.
6: A late spring snowstorm swept across Colorado, closing schools, delaying flights, and creating slushy conditions for commuters. The storm moved across the Rocky Mountains and into the High Plains on Tuesday, prompting winter storm warnings across a wide area. The small mountain town of Jamestown recorded more than 16 inches of snow. Denver International Airport experienced delays and cancellations. Warmer temperatures are expected to return Thursday, and the storm is welcome during a drought. Rich Thomason reporting.
1: Lower-income Americans sharply reduced their gas consumption in the months following the Iran war, yet spiking prices still forced them to spend more at the gas pump, worsening the economy's disparities. News and analysis at townhall.com. From Washington, I'm Keith Peters. The Yankees are remembering their longtime announcer.
7: The New York Yankees will pay tribute to longtime radio play-by-play announcer John Sterling with a memorial patch on their uniform sleeves. Sterling died Monday at age 87. He's heard here on WCBS Radio.
8: Yankees win!
7: After announcing Sterling's passing, the Yankees wore caps with JS stitching on the back of their hats for Monday's 12-1 win against Baltimore. They will do the same through their game against the Mets on May 17th and start wearing the patch on the following day against Toronto. Julie Walker, New York.
1: A federal civil rights agency filed a discrimination lawsuit Tuesday against the New York Times, claiming the news organization passed over a white male employee for a promotion in favor of a lesser qualified woman to meet its diversity goals. More at townhall.com.
9: The forecast for West Central Michigan. Frost settling this evening under clear skies and a low of 35. Tomorrow, increasing cloud cover, our high near 54. Tomorrow evening, skies clear again, our low dropping to 39. Friday, a 30% chance of showers in our afternoon. Partly sunny skies getting us there with a high near 62. That chance for rain continuing Friday evening under partly cloudy skies and a low of 43. And Saturday, mostly sunny, our high near 68.
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0: 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The forecast for West Central Michigan.
1: Frost settling this evening under clear skies and a low of 35. Tomorrow, increasing cloud cover, our high near 54. Tomorrow evening, skies clear again, our low dropping to 39. Friday, a 30% chance of showers in our afternoon. Partly sunny skies getting us there with a high near 62. That chance for rain continuing Friday evening under partly cloudy skies and a low of 43. And Saturday, mostly sunny, our high near 68.
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0: 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It's Jim and Justin.
1: There's something about an old bay window. It's beautiful.
2: Yeah.
1: It's great to watch the seasonings go by. You can spend some time in the old bay window. Think about things. Pretend you're a sage.
2: Oh, jeez.
3: I'm lost. I missed it, didn't I?
1: They're seasoning jokes.
3: I guess so.
1: Old bay seasoning.
3: Oh.
1: Time. Sage. I'll let the music play.
3: He's here all week, folks. I don't know about me.
1: Jerry Rafferty keeping things fresh this morning.
3: Fresher than those jokes.
1: Yeah, I'll give you that one.
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1: News this hour from Town Hall. I'm Jason Walker. United States military has fired on an Iranian oil tanker as President Trump seeks to pressure Tehran into reaching a deal to end the conflict. Now, the military says a fighter jet shot out the rudder of the tanker in the Gulf of Oman as the vessel tried to breach the American blockade of Iran ports. The feds are searching the office of a Virginia Democrat.
2: The FBI served a search warrant at the Virginia Senate leader's office as part of a corruption investigation. The search of Virginia Senator L. Louise Lucas's district office in Portsmouth is located next door to a cannabis store co-owned by Lucas. Federal investigators were seen going in and out of that building as well. Lucas was a vocal supporter of Virginia's recent redistricting effort that could help Democrats win up to four additional House seats. I'm Lisa Dwyer.
1: Well, in the meantime, Republicans are moving rapidly, that in efforts to redistrict areas across the Deep South. Alabama, Tennessee, Louisiana, and South Carolina are all considering changes. National Football League is moving really fast now toward a deal with the referees union to avoid using what might be replacement officials.
3: The NFL and its officials are moving closer toward a new agreement that avoids a work stoppage. After a lengthy stalemate, negotiations have reached a point where the NFL Referees Association is planning to have a ratification vote this week. A person with knowledge of the discussions told the Associated Press on Tuesday. Last month, the league began the onboarding process for replacement officials because negotiations weren't progressing. The NFL's collective bargaining agreement with the NFL Referees Association is set to expire on May 31st.
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1: Stocks climb and oil prices drop.
5: Oil prices sank and stock markets rallied worldwide, along with hopes that a deal is getting closer to allow tankers to deliver crude from the Persian Gulf again. The S&P 500 climbed 1.5% Wednesday. The Dow rose 612 points. That's about 1.2%. The Nasdaq Composite rose 2%. Brent crude fell almost 8% to nearly $101 a barrel. That's still far higher than the roughly $70 a barrel Brent was trading at before the war with Iran started. AMD jumped more than 18%. The company said it was seeing strong demand for its chips and AI applications. Seth Seitel, New York.
1: Well, there's a lot of controversy right now in the Big Apple. Civil rights agency claiming the New York Times passed over a white male for a promotion in favor of a far lesser qualified woman in order to meet its diversity goals. Breaking news and analysis, townhall.com. Ted Turner has died.
6: CNN founder Ted Turner has died at 87, according to his company. The pioneer behind cable news transformed an obscure Atlanta television station into the first 24-hour all-news TV network. Turner was a philanthropist, owned sports teams, was a champion yacht racer. In later years, he was slowed by Lewy body dementia. President Trump called him one of the all-time greats.
1: A springtime snowstorm picking up in parts of Colorado and Wyoming, closing schools, delaying some flights, and creating a slushy condition for motorists. The storm sweeping over the Rockies and into the high plains happened late Tuesday, and the winter storm warning in effect through much of Wednesday. Forecasters say now more snow is a slight possibility. Small mountain town of Jamestown recorded 18 inches of snow. More on these stories, townhall.com.
7: The forecast for West Central Michigan. Frost settling this evening under clear skies and a low of 35. Tomorrow, increasing cloud cover, our high near 54. Tomorrow evening, skies clear again, our low dropping to 39. Friday, a 30% chance of showers in our afternoon. Partly sunny skies getting us there with a high near 62. That chance for rain continuing Friday evening under partly cloudy skies and a low of 43. And Saturday, mostly sunny, our high near 68. And that's your forecast from WION, AM Stereo 1430, FM 92.7, and 100.3 in Lowell.

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1: 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Thank you. 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
0: 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The forecast for West Central Michigan. Frost settling this evening under clear skies and a low of 35. Tomorrow, increasing cloud cover, our high near 54. Tomorrow evening, skies clear again, our low dropping to 39. Friday, a 30% chance of showers in our afternoon. Partly sunny skies getting us there with a high near 62. That chance for rain continuing Friday evening under partly cloudy skies and a low of 43. And Saturday, mostly sunny, our high near 68. And that's your forecast from WION, AM Stereo 1430, FM 92.7 and 100.3 in Lowell.

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I'm one of your biggest fans from Rockford, Michigan. Just love your station. Have it on all the time. The mix that you play of music is just tremendous. Enjoy the personalities, the folks online. Just really enjoy your station.

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3: News this hour from Town Hall. I'm Jason Walker. There has been an arrest now in a weekend shooting in the Sooner State.
4: Police in Edmond, Oklahoma have made an arrest after a weekend shooting that killed a young woman and left nearly two dozen others injured.
5: Multiple subjects produced firearms and discharged in excess of 80 rounds.
4: Police Chief J.D. Younger says 18-year-old Jalen Davis turned himself in and is being held on a $1 million bond.
5: That charge is in the process of being upgraded to felony murder.
4: The 18-year-old who died from her injuries, Aviana Smith Gray, was a high school senior. Her family says she loved to sing and dance and was looking forward to graduation. I'm Jennifer King.
3: In Dallas, police there are still investigating that shooting this week, where a man gunned down five people in a store, killing two of them. Authorities say the gunman, who is in custody, knew all five of the victims. UN Health Agency says two patients with the Hantavirus virus and one suspected of infection were evacuated from a cruise ship to the patients arriving at Amsterdam's airport Wednesday night. They were quickly hospitalized. World Health Organization says eight cases have been recorded. Five confirmed by lab tests. Three people have died. Two officials in Argentina investigating the origins say there could be many others. Put away the lawnmower.
6: A late spring snowstorm swept across Colorado, closing schools, delaying flights, and creating slushy conditions for commuters. The storm moved across the Rocky Mountains and into the High Plains on Tuesday, prompting winter storm warnings across a wide area. The small mountain town of Jamestown recorded more than 16 inches of snow. Denver International Airport experienced delays and cancellations. Warmer temperatures are expected to return Thursday, and the storm is welcome during a drought. Rich Thomason reporting.
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3: Now, Commerce Secretary Howard Lutnick has gone before a House panel about his ties to Jeffrey Epstein. House Oversight Committee Chairman James Comer says Lutnick has been forthcoming about his limited interactions with Epstein.
8: I feel like that Lutnick's been very transparent. He came in voluntarily. I said before this thing started, the only thing that I had seen that Lutnick did wrong wasn't 100% truthful on the brief visit to the island with his family. He corrected that in his opening statement.
3: But Virginia Congressman Suhas Subramaniam was not at all impressed. He says the secretary should step down from office.
9: That was absolutely mind-boggling what we just heard in the room. He was evasive, nervous, he was dishonest. He would not admit to lying, which he clearly did.
3: Breaking news and analysis at townhall.com. Well, high gasoline prices are hitting some Americans very, very hard. Lisa Dwyer has more.
4: A report from the Federal Reserve Bank of New York shows that lower-income Americans are still spending more on gas, even as they cut back on gas consumption. Higher-income households have barely reduced their consumption. Middle-income households fall in between. The gaps between how each group have reacted to higher gas prices is larger than in 2022, when a similar gas price shock occurred after the Russian invasion of Ukraine. Back then, higher-income households cut back more, while poorer households likely benefited more from government stimulus programs. I'm Lisa Dwyer.
3: In the meantime, DoorDash says it will spend some $50 million in the second quarter on gas price relief for its delivery drivers. More on these stories at townhall.com.
0: The forecast for West Central Michigan. Frost settling this evening under clear skies and a low of 35. Tomorrow, increasing cloud cover, our high near 54. Tomorrow evening, skies clear again, our low dropping to 39. Friday, a 30% chance of showers in our afternoon. Partly sunny skies getting us there with a high near 62. That chance for rain continuing Friday evening under partly cloudy skies and a low of 43. And Saturday, mostly sunny, our high near 68. And that's your forecast from WION, AM Stereo 1430, FM 92.7, and 100.3 in Lowell.

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2: Frost settling this evening under clear skies and a low of 35. Tomorrow, increasing cloud cover, our high near 54. Tomorrow evening, skies clear again, our low dropping to 39. Friday, a 30% chance of showers in our afternoon. Partly sunny skies getting us there with a high near 62. That chance for rain continuing Friday evening under partly cloudy skies and a low of 43. And Saturday, mostly sunny, our high near 68.
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1: Been a long time since I've been out on a boat to do fishing. I used to do that a lot in college and early post-college years. I had my dad's 14-foot aluminum boat, and a buddy of mine and I would carry it anywhere we could. From the vehicle, because we didn't have a trailer for it for a while.
2: I was going to say, they work better in the water.
1: The funny thing was, I was driving this little, I think I had the original Ford Fiesta then. The only scare I really had was, we were unstrapping it one time at Cemetery Lake down Fremont, Indiana way. Mm-hmm. And it decided to kind of tumble off the car. I didn't care about the car. Car was old. I didn't want it hitting a headstone.
2: Oh, yeah.
1: How'd you knock over that headstone? With a boat. Oops.
0: 9 till noon. It's Jim and Justin from WION.
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1: News this hour from Town Hall. I'm Jason Walker. Apple has agreed to a $250 million settlement in a class action suit over false advertising of Siri's AI capabilities. The suit claims Apple misled consumers by promoting features that did not exist when the iPhone 16 came out 2 years ago. If approved, the deal means owners could receive anywhere from $25 each to as much as $95. Justice Department can hold on to election ballots seized in Georgia.
2: A judge has ruled that the federal government can keep 2020 election ballots and other materials taken by the FBI from a warehouse in Fulton County, Georgia in late January. Fulton County is heavily Democratic and includes most of the city of Atlanta. The county argued that the seizure was unconstitutional, but U.S. District Judge J.P. Boulay said the county had not met the high legal bar that would allow him to intervene. The Justice Department has said it's investigating, quote, irregularities that occurred during the 2020 presidential election, unquote. Georgia's votes in the 2020 race were counted three times, with each affirming a win by Democrat Joe Biden. I'm Jennifer King.
1: A major anti-fraud push is coming to the nation's food stamp program. Correspondent John Scott says right now it's really open.
3: The government says all recipients of the Supplemental Nutrition Assistance Program, SNAP, will be required to reapply for benefits to confirm they still qualify. The move follows the discovery of more than 226,000 fraudulent claims and nearly 700,000 unauthorized transactions. Officials estimate fraud costs taxpayers about $12 billion each year through schemes like benefit trafficking, false applications, and EBT theft. The crackdown is aimed at protecting the program's integrity, but will also mean increased scrutiny for millions who rely on it. John Scott reporting.
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1: There are growing worries over the hantavirus infections aboard the MV Hondius cruise ship out of South Africa. We have more on that story now from correspondent Charles De La Desma.
5: WHO epidemiologist Maria Kehova says her team reckons it's most likely patients have been affected with the Andes strain of hantavirus.
6: We assumed from the beginning that this was the Andes strain because the ship started off in Argentina and then it was moving through islands up the coast of Africa. And it's a wildlife expedition. So many of these individuals, they were stopping at islands, they were doing bird watching. There are some rodents on some, there are not others.
5: Three patients with suspected hantavirus have been evacuated from the cruise ship to the Netherlands as the vessel at the center of a deadly outbreak remains off Cape Verde. I'm Charles De La Desma.
1: Breaking news and analysis, townhall.com. The U.S. authorities have charged a man with using the Aster name to steal from a Mexican billionaire. Police say the crime may end up running even deeper. Here's correspondent Julie Walker with the story.
7: U.S. prosecutors allege a man with multiple aliases used the name of the famed Aster family to scam a Mexican billionaire out of $450 million. According to a New York federal grand jury indictment, Vladimir Sklarov set up a fake company called Aster Asset Group, claiming it was linked to the wealthy New York family. Sklarov was arrested in Chicago Saturday. The alleged victim, Ricardo Salinas Pliego, confirming to the Wall Street Journal he was a victim. The indictment alleges Sklarov illegally sold $450 million worth of corporate shares that Salinas had put up as collateral for a loan. Julie Walker, New York.
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0: The forecast for West Central Michigan. Frost settling this evening under clear skies and a low of 35. Tomorrow, increasing cloud cover, our high near 54. Tomorrow evening, skies clear again, our low dropping to 39. Friday, a 30% chance of showers in our afternoon. Partly sunny skies getting us there with a high near 62. That chance for rain continuing Friday evening under partly cloudy skies and a low of 43. And Saturday, mostly sunny, our high near 68. And that's your forecast from WION, AM Stereo 1430, FM 92.7, and 100.3 in Lowell.

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Keep our utility workers safe so they can keep power coming to you year-round. I'm Steve the Voice Guy, and now you're in the loop on WION. The forecast for West Central Michigan. Frost settling this evening under clear skies and a low of 35. Tomorrow, increasing cloud cover, our high near 54. Tomorrow evening, skies clear again, our low dropping to 39. Friday, a 30% chance of showers in our afternoon. Partly sunny skies getting us there with a high near 62. That chance for rain continuing Friday evening under partly cloudy skies and a low of 43. And Saturday, mostly sunny, our high near 68. And that's your forecast from WION, AM Stereo 1430, FM 92.7, and 100.3 in Lowell.

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1: News this hour from Town Hall. I'm Jason Walker. UN Health Agency says at least two patients with the virus and one suspected of having the infection have now been evacuated from that cruise ship. Two of the patients are hospitalized in Amsterdam. World Health Organization says 8 cases have been officially recorded. 3 people have died. The debate over alleged voter suppression continuing, but new data raising questions about a longstanding liberal claim. More on the story from correspondent John Scott.
2: Recent Census Bureau figures show minority voter turnout has increased over time. Black voter participation reached more than 51% in the 2018 midterms and about 45% in 2022, both higher than comparable elections in the early 2000s. Hispanic and Asian turnout has also risen, with both groups hitting record participation levels in the 2020 election. Conservatives say the data proves charges of GOP voter suppression are a myth. John Scott reporting.
1: Well, Apple is involved in, well, shall we say, quite a settlement.
3: Apple has agreed to a $250 million settlement in a class action lawsuit over false advertising of Siri's AI capabilities. The lawsuit claims Apple misled consumers by promoting features that didn't exist when the iPhone 16 launched in 2024. If approved, the deal means owners could receive at least $25 and up to $95 for each eligible device. The settlement covers about 37 million devices bought in the U.S. between June 2024 and March 2025. I'm Haya Punjwani.
1: In Oklahoma, an 18-year-old man has been arrested in connection with that weekend shooting that left one young woman dead and 22 other people wounded in a nighttime party near a lake. More on these stories, townhall.com.
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1: A court in San Francisco hearing charges against a man accused of an attack on the home of a key figure when it comes to the world of technology. Lisa Dwyer has more.
5: Daniel Moreno Gama, accused of throwing a Molotov cocktail at the San Francisco home of OpenAI CEO Sam Altman, has pled not guilty to charges of attempted murder, attempted arson, and other charges. Public defender Diamond Ward describes her client as a kind, hardworking young person.
6: However, on the night of the incident, Daniel's actions stemmed from a mental health crisis.
5: Prosecutors say Moreno Gama hurled a flammable bomb at Altman's home last month. He then showed up at OpenAI's headquarters threatening to burn down the building. I'm Lisa Dwyer.
1: Well, it's official now. Kentucky Derby winner Golden Tempo will not be running in the Preakness Stakes. Breaking news and analysis, townhall.com. United States has fired on an Iranian oil tanker. President Trump seeks to pressure Tehran into reaching a deal to end the war soon. The military says that a U.S. fighter jet shot out the rudder of the tanker in the Gulf of Oman as the vessel tried to breach the American blockade of Iran's ports. FBI has searched a Democrat Virginia State Senate leader's hometown office and, at the same time, her neighboring cannabis shop next door. Wednesday's action brings into public view what was described as a long corruption investigation. Springtime snowstorms settling down now in parts of Colorado and Wyoming, but some communities received up to 16 inches of snow. Comes at a welcome time because of the drought there. More on these stories, townhall.com.
7: The forecast for West Central Michigan. Frost settling this evening under clear skies and a low of 35. Tomorrow, increasing cloud cover, our high near 54. Tomorrow evening, skies clear again, our low dropping to 39. Friday, a 30% chance of showers in our afternoon. Partly sunny skies getting us there with a high near 62. That chance for rain continuing Friday evening under partly cloudy skies and a low of 43. And Saturday, mostly sunny, our high near 68. And that's your forecast from WION, AM Stereo 1430, FM 92.7, and 100.3 in Lowell.

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0: I'm Steve the Voice Guy, keeping you in the loop on WION. 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I'm Steve the Voice Guy, and now you're in the loop on WION. 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
1: Frost settling this evening under clear skies and a low of 35. Tomorrow, increasing cloud cover, our high near 54. Tomorrow evening, skies clear again, our low dropping to 39. Friday, a 30% chance of showers in our afternoon. Partly sunny skies getting us there with a high near 62. That chance for rain continuing Friday evening under partly cloudy skies and a low of 43. And Saturday, mostly sunny, our high near 68.
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3: News this hour from Town Hall. I'm Jason Walker. The polls are open now for the midterm local and regional elections that could have a major impact on British Prime Minister Keir Starmer. His Labour Party bracing for losses in elections across England, Scotland, and Wales. Now, while local elections ordinarily would focus on community issues, opponents have framed this one as a referendum on Starmer, whose popularity has dropped like a rock. A major search by the feds.
4: The FBI served a search warrant at the Virginia Senate leader's office as part of a corruption investigation. The search of Virginia Senator L. Louise Lucas's district office in Portsmouth is located next door to a cannabis store co-owned by Lucas. Federal investigators were seen going in and out of that building as well. Lucas was a vocal supporter of Virginia's recent redistricting effort that could help Democrats win up to 4 additional House seats. I'm Lisa Dwyer.
3: Well, meanwhile, Republicans are moving quickly in efforts to redistrict areas in the South. That includes Alabama, Tennessee, and Louisiana. The NFL is moving toward a deal with its referees to avoid replacement officials.
5: The NFL and its officials are moving closer toward a new agreement that avoids a work stoppage. After a lengthy stalemate, negotiations have reached a point where the NFL Referees Association is planning to have a ratification vote this week. A person with knowledge of the discussions told the Associated Press on Tuesday. Last month, the league began the onboarding process for replacement officials because negotiations weren't progressing. The NFL's collective bargaining agreement with the NFL Referees Association is set to expire on May 31st. I'm Geffen Coolbaugh.
3: More on these stories at townhall.com.
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3: Millions of taxpayers penalized by the IRS during the coronavirus pandemic for late payments or filings may qualify for refunds.
10: But relief is not automatic. Most taxpayers need to file a claim by July 10th to get their money back. A federal court ruled last year taxpayers were not required to file on time during COVID-19. The IRS assessed more than 120 million penalties between January 2020 and July 2023. The Treasury Department says the Trump administration believes the case was wrongly decided. The case is still being litigated. John Scott reporting.
3: Well, Apple has agreed to a $250 million settlement in a class action suit over false advertising of Siri's AI capabilities. Sue claims Apple misled consumers concerning the iPhone 16 that was launched 2 years ago. Breaking news and analysis, townhall.com. Television pioneer Ted Turner is gone.
11: CNN founder Ted Turner has died at 87, according to his company. The pioneer behind cable news transformed an obscure Atlanta television station into the first 24-hour all-news TV network. Turner was a philanthropist, owned sports teams, was a champion yacht racer. In later years, he was slowed by Lewy body dementia. President Trump called him one of the all-time greats.
3: That springtime snowstorm in parts of Colorado and Wyoming now is beginning to slow down just a bit, and the temperatures are rising. The storm had swept over the Rockies and into the high plains late Tuesday, and the winter storm warning was in effect through much of Wednesday. Forecasters say now the snow possibility chances just keep going down. The storm is welcome because of a severe drought. More on these stories, townhall.com.
12: The forecast for West Central Michigan.
13: Frost settling this evening under clear skies and a low of 35. Tomorrow, increasing cloud cover, our high near 54. Tomorrow evening, skies clear again, our low dropping to 39. Friday, a 30% chance of showers in our afternoon. Partly sunny skies getting us there with a high near 62. That chance for rain continuing Friday evening under partly cloudy skies and a low of 43. And Saturday, mostly sunny, our high near 68.
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0: 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I'm Steve the Voice Guy, and now you're in the loop on WION. 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
1: Frost settling this evening under clear skies and a low of 35. Tomorrow, increasing cloud cover, our high near 54. Tomorrow evening, skies clear again, our low dropping to 39. Friday, a 30% chance of showers in our afternoon. Partly sunny skies getting us there with a high near 62. That chance for rain continuing Friday evening under partly cloudy skies and a low of 43. And Saturday, mostly sunny, our high near 68.
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1: News this hour from Town Hall. I'm Jason Walker. UN Health Agency says two patients with the hantavirus and one suspected of infection been evacuated from that cruise ship. Two of the patients arriving at Amsterdam's airport Wednesday night and were quickly hospitalized. In the meantime, the World Health Organization says 8 cases recorded, 5 confirmed by lab test, 3 people have died. Apple has agreed to a settlement of $250 million. That in a class action suit over false advertising of Siri's AI capabilities. The suit claims Apple misled consumers by promoting features that did not exist when the iPhone 16 launched in 2024. There's been an arrest now in that shooting in Oklahoma.
2: Police in Edmond, Oklahoma have made an arrest after a weekend shooting that killed a young woman and left nearly 24 others injured.
3: Multiple subjects produced firearms and discharged in excess of 80 rounds.
2: Police Chief J.D. Younger says 18-year-old Jalen Davis turned himself in and is being held on a $1 million bond.
3: That charge is in the process of being upgraded to felony murder.
2: The 18-year-old who died from her injuries, Aviana Smith Gray, was a high school senior. Her family says she loved to sing and dance and was looking forward to graduation. I'm Jennifer King.
1: In a suburb of Dallas, the investigation continues into the shooting this week where a man gunned down 5 people in a store, killing 2 of them. Officials say the gunman who was arrested knew all 5 of the victims. Polls have opened for that midterm local and regional election that could have a serious impact on British Prime Minister Keir Starmer. His Labour Party bracing for losses in elections across England, Scotland, and Wales. More on these stories, townhall.com.
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1: A recent high gasoline prices hitting some Americans very hard.
5: A report from the Federal Reserve Bank of New York shows that lower income Americans are still spending more on gas, even as they cut back on gas consumption. Higher income households have barely reduced their consumption. Middle income households fall in between. The gaps between how each group have reacted to higher gas prices is larger than in 2022, when a similar gas price shock occurred after the Russian invasion of Ukraine. Back then, higher income households cut back more, while poorer households likely benefited more from government stimulus programs. I'm Lisa Dwyer.
1: And President Trump says when the war is over, gas will plummet. In the meantime, DoorDash says it will spend $50 million in the second quarter on gas price relief for its delivery drivers. Breaking news and analysis, townhall.com. Secretary of Commerce Howard Lutnick has gone before the House panel that has about his ties to Jeffrey Epstein. House Oversight Committee Chairman James Comer says that Lutnick has been very forthcoming about his limited interactions with Epstein.
6: I feel like that Lutnick's been very transparent. He came in voluntarily. I said before this thing started, the only thing that I had seen that Lutnick did wrong wasn't 100% truthful on the brief visit to the island with his family. He corrected that in his opening statement.
1: But Virginia Congressman Suha Subramanyam was not impressed and says Lutnick should step down.
7: That was absolutely mind-boggling what we just heard in the room. He was evasive, nervous, he was dishonest. He would not admit to lying, which he clearly did.
1: More on these stories at townhall.com.
8: The forecast for West Central Michigan. Frost settling this evening under clear skies and a low of 35. Tomorrow, increasing cloud cover, our high near 54. Tomorrow evening, skies clear again, our low dropping to 39. Friday, a 30% chance of showers in our afternoon. Partly sunny skies getting us there with a high near 62. That chance for rain continuing Friday evening under partly cloudy skies and a low of 43. And Saturday, mostly sunny, our high near 68. And that's your forecast from WION, AM Stereo 1430, FM 92.7 and 100.3 in Lowell.

0: Monday through Thursday mornings, 9 till noon. It's Jim and Justin.
1: There's something about an Old Bay window. It's beautiful.
2: Yeah.
1: It's great to watch the seasonings go by. You can spend some time in the Old Bay window. Think about things. Pretend you're a sage.
2: Oh, jeez.
3: I'm lost. I missed it, didn't I?
1: They're seasoning jokes.
3: I guess so.
1: Old Bay seasoning.
3: Oh.
1: Time. Sage. I'll let the music play.
3: He's here all week, folks. I don't know about me.
1: Jerry Rafferty keeping things fresh this morning.
3: Fresher than those jokes.
1: Yeah, I'll give you that one.
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1: Frost settling this evening under clear skies and a low of 35. Tomorrow, increasing cloud cover, our high near 54. Tomorrow evening, skies clear again, our low dropping to 39. Friday, a 30% chance of showers in our afternoon. Partly sunny skies getting us there with a high near 62. That chance for rain continuing Friday evening under partly cloudy skies and a low of 43. And Saturday, mostly sunny, our high near 68.
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1: News this hour from Town Hall. I'm Jason Walker. Justice Department can hold on to the 2020 election ballots that have been taken in Georgia as it looks for evidence of any fraud in the matter. Correspondent Jennifer King has the latest.
2: A judge has ruled that the federal government can keep 2020 election ballots and other materials taken by the FBI from a warehouse in Fulton County, Georgia, in late January. Fulton County is heavily Democratic and includes most of the city of Atlanta. The county argued that the seizure was unconstitutional, but U.S. District Judge J.P. Boulay said the county had not met the high legal bar that would allow him to intervene. The Justice Department has said it's investigating, quote, irregularities that occurred during the 2020 presidential election, unquote. Georgia's votes in the 2020 race were counted three times, with each affirming a win by Democrat Joe Biden. I'm Jennifer King.
1: A major anti-fraud push is coming to the nation's food stamp program. More on that story from correspondent John Scott.

0: government says all recipients of the Supplemental Nutrition Assistance Program, SNAP, will be required to reapply for benefits to confirm they still qualify. The move follows the discovery of more than 226,000 fraudulent claims and nearly 700,000 unauthorized transactions. Officials estimate fraud costs taxpayers about $12 billion each year through schemes like benefit trafficking, false applications, and EBT theft. The crackdown is aimed at protecting the program's integrity, but will also mean increased scrutiny for millions who rely on it. John Scott reporting.
1: It is election day in Britain. Polls are opening now for the midterm local and regional elections that could have quite an impact on British Prime Minister Keir Starmer. His Labour Party is bracing for losses in elections all across England, Scotland, and Wales. More on these stories, townhall.com.
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1: There are growing worries over the hantavirus infections aboard the MV Hodeas cruise ship out of South Africa. We have more on that story now from correspondent Charles De La Desma.
3: WHO epidemiologist Maria Kehova says her team reckons it's most likely patients have been affected with the Andes strain of hantavirus.
4: We assumed from the beginning that this was the Andes strain because the ship started off in Argentina and then it was moving through islands up the coast of Africa. And it's a wildlife expedition. So many of these individuals, they were stopping at islands, they were doing bird watching. There are some rodents on some, there are not others.
3: Three patients with suspected hantavirus have been evacuated from the cruise ship to the Netherlands as the vessel at the center of a deadly outbreak remains off Cape Verde. I'm Charles De La Desma.
1: This is at townhall.com. U.S. authorities have charged a man with using the name Aster to steal from a Mexican billionaire. Authorities say the crime may end up running even much deeper. Julie Walker reports.
5: U.S. prosecutors allege a man with multiple aliases used the name of the famed Aster family to scam a Mexican billionaire out of $450 million. According to a New York federal grand jury indictment, Vladimir Sklarov set up a fake company called Aster Asset Group, claiming it was linked to the wealthy New York family. Sklarov was arrested in Chicago Saturday. The alleged victim, Ricardo Salinas Pliego, confirming to the Wall Street Journal he was a victim. The indictment alleges Sklarov illegally sold $450 million worth of corporate shares that Salinas had put up as collateral for a loan. Julie Walker, New York.
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6: The forecast for West Central Michigan. Frost settling this evening under clear skies and a low of 35. Tomorrow, increasing cloud cover, our high near 54. Tomorrow evening, skies clear again, our low dropping to 39. Friday, a 30% chance of showers in our afternoon. Partly sunny skies getting us there with a high near 62. That chance for rain continuing Friday evening under partly cloudy skies and a low of 43. And Saturday, mostly sunny, our high near 68. And that's your forecast from WION, AM Stereo 1430, FM 92.7, and 100.3 in Lowell.

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2: The forecast for West Central Michigan.
3: Frost settling this evening under clear skies and a low of 35. Tomorrow, increasing cloud cover, our high near 54. Tomorrow evening, skies clear again, our low dropping to 39. Friday, a 30% chance of showers in our afternoon. Partly sunny skies getting us there with a high near 62. That chance for rain continuing Friday evening under partly cloudy skies and a low of 43. And Saturday, mostly sunny, our high near 68.
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There are some words I've known since I was a schoolboy. But the first link the chain is forged, the first speech censured, the first thought forbidden, the first freedom denied, chains us all irrevocably.

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2: I'm Beth Fisher. Police are investigating after three fishermen were found unresponsive in Saginaw Bay after their boat capsized. The U.S. Coast Guard said they were looking for Chris Whitmer Sr., Chris Whitmer Jr., and Ron Whitmer, who were initially reported missing after they failed to return from a fishing trip Tuesday night that had them in an area called the Black Hole near Pinconning. One of the men was wearing a life jacket when they were found offshore, according to the Coast Guard. We're waiting for information on their conditions. The victims of a shooting outside of a West Michigan elementary school have been identified. 39-year-old Savannah Rubio and 15-year-old Jeremiah Cuevas Griffin were shot over a game of soccer in Grand Rapids outside of Southwest Elementary School on Tuesday evening. The 18-year-old suspect fled but was later caught and arrested. It's reported Rubio is a mother of seven children ranging from 3 to 17 years old. The leader of a nonprofit is facing 16 charges while being accused of running a criminal enterprise with state grant money. Attorney General Dana Nessel announced the charges against Faye Baydoun, the former vice chair of the Michigan Democratic Party and the president of Global Link International. Nessel called it a $20 million glass slipper grant.
3: They are, in that sense, glass slippers that can only fit 1 foot. The predetermined recipient of the funds walks into the administering agency with just the right foot. And the foot for which the slipper was tailor-made, and then they walk out wearing that slipper. And the slipper in this case was, of course, $20 million in taxpayer dollars.
2: The charges come after a raid on the Lansing headquarters of the Michigan Economic Development Corporation. The Detroit News lists examples of frivolous spending by the nonprofit. I'm Beth Fisher for the Michigan News Network.

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2: Breaking news this hour from Town Hall. I'm Rich Thomason. There's extensive property damage across parts of the southeast after powerful storms, including suspected tornadoes, pounded the region. And forecasters warn of the possibility of more severe weather through week's end. Iran claims it's reviewing a new U.S. proposal to end the war, as President Trump threatened bombing if no deal is reached. The BBC's Peter Bowes.
3: President Trump is now calling the war with Iran a skirmish. He insists it's going very smoothly and that any hardship caused to Americans because of high fuel prices will be short-term and worth it to stop Iran's nuclear ambitions. His latest statements about the negotiations with Tehran have been optimistic but vague. But there are few outward signs of a deal being imminent. With tensions across the region, an agreement between Iran and the U.S. remains elusive.
2: Today's AAA national average for a gallon of regular gas, $4.55, up 2 cents from yesterday. The California average, $6.16 a gallon. Russia's defense ministry reports its air defenses shot down 347 Ukrainian drones overnight. A major attack comes after Moscow rejected Kiev's ceasefire earlier in the week. Investigating corruption allegations, the FBI has searched an office of powerful Virginia Democratic State Senator Louise Lucas. Federal raid in Portsmouth stems from an alleged bribery scheme involving a marijuana dispensary business. The cruise ship at the center of a deadly hantavirus outbreak is now on its way to Spain's Canary Islands. 3 people have died. The World Health Organization says 5 of the 8 reported cases have been confirmed by lab tests. On Wall Street this morning, stock futures modestly higher. The Dow futures are up 7 points. NASDAQ futures better by 28 points. More on these stories at townhall.com.
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5: President Trump's posture toward Brazil and its current president has swung from negative when he imposed 50% tariffs last year and tied them to the prosecution of former President Jair Bolsonaro, to this last October.
6: I think we'll be able to do some pretty good deals. We've been speaking, and I think we'll end up having a very good relationship. We always have had a good relationship.
5: Trump loosened those tariffs, and Brazil's finance minister says when President Luiz Inácio Lula da Silva visits the White House Thursday, tariffs will be on his agenda. But so will cooperation in fighting organized crime and Brazil's rare earth deposits, the world's second largest. The finance minister says while foreign investment is welcome, Brazil also wants to develop those raw minerals domestically. I'm Ben Thomas.
2: More news and analysis at townhall.com. They're leaving no stone unturned in the hunt for a couple of Americans who disappeared in Northwest Africa.
7: Over 600 military personnel are still searching in Morocco for two U.S. Army soldiers who went missing Saturday night while taking part in an annual multinational military exercise called African Lion. Amid conflicting reports, the two are believed to have been on a recreational hike and may have fallen and been swept out to sea. The Moroccan Navy released video showing aircraft scanning the ocean, canine crews scouring a rocky shoreline, and divers looking in underwater caves. A U.S. defense official told the Associated Press the search has covered more than 17 square miles of ocean and coastline. I'm Jennifer King.
2: Chief Justice John Roberts is defending what he suggests is the impartiality of the Supreme Court, telling a judicial conference in Pennsylvania the justices are not political actors. He says justices make their decisions based on the law, not their personal policy preferences. More on these stories, townhall.com.
8: After a frosty overnight low of 35, our Thursday brings increasing clouds and the high reaching the mid-50s with some gusty winds. For tonight, your Thursday evening, a slight chance of showers, partly cloudy, the low around 38. Friday, it's sunshine in the morning. We'll see some clouds by afternoon, the high at a warmer 62. And Saturday, looking very nice on the weekend, mostly sunny, the high at 68. 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
0: Just found us? Stick around. You'll be singing along before you know it with the music you know. And you'll be up to date with the information you need. It's What We Do, around the clock, from West Central Michigan's WION.

0: 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This update brought to you by the Ionia Moose Lodge, with regular dinners for dine-in or carry-out, American Red Cross blood drives on a regular basis, a growing active membership, and service to our community. 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Batteries corrode and ruin electronics when left alone to sit. 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I'm Steve the Voice Guy, and now you're in the loop on WION.
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2: The Tigers can't seem to figure it out right now as they lost 4-0 to the Red Sox last night to drop all three home games against Boston. Jack Flaherty pitched well over five innings with 10 strikeouts and only one walk, but it was the defense that let him down as the Tigers only committed one error, but three defensive mistakes really allowed four runs to come across against Flaherty. Only two of those were earned. On offense, Detroit mustered only four hits and five walks as they were shut out for the first time since mid-April and the fourth time this year. The team was without manager A.J. Hinch last night after he was suspended and fined by MLB for the Framber Valdez drama from Tuesday night. Valdez himself received a five-game suspension, meaning he will miss his next start for the Tigers. Things didn't get better in the minor leagues last night as well, as it was reported that the franchise fired AAA Mudhens manager Gabe Alvarez after an inappropriate text to a female coworker. The Tigers are now off today ahead of a six-game road trip to Kansas City and New York, which starts tomorrow. I'm Brendan Shabath from the Michigan News Network.
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14: After a frosty overnight low of 35, our Thursday brings increasing clouds and the high reaching the mid-50s with some gusty winds. For tonight, your Thursday evening, a slight chance of showers, partly cloudy, the low around 38. Friday, it's sunshine in the morning. We'll see some clouds by afternoon, the high at a warmer 62. And Saturday, looking very nice on the weekend, mostly sunny, the high at 68. 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

0: Monday through Thursday mornings, 9 till noon. 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
1: Been a long time since I've been out on a boat to do fishing. I used to do that a lot in college and early post-college years. I had my dad's 14-foot aluminum boat, and a buddy of mine and I would carry it anywhere we could. From the vehicle, because we didn't have a trailer for it for a while.
2: I was going to say, they work better in the water.
1: The funny thing was, I was driving this little, I think I had the original Ford Fiesta then. The only scare I really had was, we were unstrapping it one time at Cemetery Lake down Fremont, Indiana way. Mm-hmm. And it decided to kind of tumble off the car. I didn't care about the car. Car was old. I didn't want it hitting a headstone.
2: Oh, yeah.
1: How'd you knock over that headstone? With a boat. Oops.
0: 9 till noon. It's Jim and Justin from WION.

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1: 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We'll get one more update from Consumers Energy in about an hour or so on the statewide situation, the Ionia County situation. And then we'll get our next update in the morning.
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4: I'm Beth Fisher. A man was killed after an exchange of gunfire with officers in southwest Michigan's Jefferson Township on Wednesday. The Cass County Sheriff's Office says they were called about a man with a gun who kicked in the front door of a home. Deputies say two callers ran out the back door of the house, which was on fire. Deputies and state troopers found the suspect on the railroad tracks and shots were fired. He was later found in a field, and the sheriff's office say there was an exchange of gunfire and the suspect died. We're learning more about the victims in a shooting in Grand Rapids over a soccer game. A candlelight vigil was held last night outside Southwest Elementary School, where 15-year-old Jeremiah Cuevas Griffin and 39-year-old Savannah Rubio, a mother of seven, were shot and killed Tuesday night. They were allegedly shot by an 18-year-old man who asked to join a soccer game but was told no. Grand Rapids police say there was an argument, and that's when the man shot Cuevas Griffin and then Rubio. The suspect took off and was arrested at a home. Smoking on a college campus is becoming more rare.
5: 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Amanda Gallagher's a tobacco health policy consultant with the MDHHS.
6: It's accurate to say that the vast majority of people don't use tobacco products, don't vape, and so a lot of those people don't necessarily want to be around the harms of secondhand smoke or the secondhand aerosol that's coming off of those products.
5: And maybe you've been thinking of quitting. There's

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1: The Detroit Pistons take on the Cleveland Cavaliers in game two of the second round of the playoffs in Detroit tonight. Detroit won game one. Game time is 7 o'clock. I'm Beth Fisher for the Michigan News Network.
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4: Breaking news this hour from Town Hall. I'm Rhett Thomason. When it comes to ending the war, it appears the ball is now in Iran's court. Tehran says it is reviewing an American proposal. President Trump says Iran has already agreed to give up its quest for nuclear weapons, and he threatens a resumption of bombings if a deal is not agreed to.
5: Now we have to get what we have to get. If we don't do that, we'll have to go a big step further. But with that being said, they want to make a deal. We've had very good talks over the last 24 hours.
4: In the meantime, the U.S. military continues to enforce the blockade on Iranian ports. Forecasters are warning of the possibility of more severe weather across the southeast in the coming few days. There's a lot of property damage after strong storms, including possible tornadoes, roared across parts of the region. Dutch authorities say about 40 passengers on the cruise ship at the center of a hantavirus outbreak had previously disembarked on the island of St. Helena after the first passenger died.
6: The dozens of passengers, including the wife of a Dutchman who died, left the cruise ship during a stop at the British territory. The cruise company that operates the ship previously said the Dutch woman had got off the ship with her husband's body at St. Helena. She then flew to South Africa on a commercial plane. However, the company has not acknowledged that anyone else got off the boat. Dutch authorities have not confirmed where the passengers who disembarked are now. Authorities in South Africa and Europe are trying to trace contacts of any passengers who actually got off the ship. Three passengers have died in the outbreak on board, and several others are sick. I'm Charles Tillesma.
4: Secretary of State Rubio is now at the Vatican for an audience with Pope Leo XIV. On Wall Street, the Dow futures up 24 points, NASDAQ futures ahead 21. More on these stories, townhall.com.
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4: A South Korean appeals court has cut 8 years from the sentence of ex-Prime Minister Han Duck-soo, sent to prison over the brief imposition of martial law.
9: The judge upheld most of earlier verdicts against Han, ruling that the former prime minister gave the sheen of legitimacy to the martial law attempt. Han had convened the cabinet and prepared documents required for the martial law. But the judge had also pointed out that Han's more than 50 years of public service and the passive nature of his cooperation merits leniency. 15 years is still a lengthy sentence for the 76-year-old bureaucrat.
4: The BBC's Jay Kwan. The polls have opened for midterm local and regional elections. It could significantly impact British Prime Minister Keir Starmer. Starmer's Labour Party is bracing for losses in elections across England, as well as Scotland and Wales. News and analysis at townhall.com. DoorDash expects to spend more than $50 million to help ease the gas pains being felt by its delivery drivers.
10: The San Francisco-based company said in March that it would offer extra compensation to U.S. and Canadian drivers as part of a temporary program to offset a sharp increase in gas prices due to the Iran war. DoorDash said demand for deliveries remained strong in the January to March period despite higher gas prices. Total orders rose 27% to 933 million, but that fell short of Wall Street's forecast. First quarter revenues also fell short of expectations. Keith Peters, Washington.
4: Budget airline AirAsia is ordering 150 Airbus A220-300 jets valued at roughly $19 billion at list prices. It is the largest single order ever placed for the A220 planes. The airline says fuel efficiency a big selling point. More on these stories at townhall.com.
11: After a frosty overnight low of 35, our Thursday brings increasing clouds and the high reaching the mid-50s with some gusty winds. For tonight, your Thursday evening, a slight chance of showers, partly cloudy, the low around 38. Friday, it's sunshine in the morning. We'll see some clouds by afternoon, the high at a warmer 62. And Saturday, looking very nice on the weekend, mostly sunny, the high at 68. 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

0: I'm Steve the Voice Guy, keeping you in the loop on WION. 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American Inn and Suites. There's an outbreak of senseless demonstrations and protests in our nation. Instead of holding signs for hours at a time, why not make your part of our country better by volunteering locally at an animal shelter, a city or nonprofit event, or somewhere where you can make a difference? You'll feel better, and you'll actually be doing some good instead of staring at cars going by. Food for thought from the DSGIOP, Chapter 001. I'm Steve the Voice Guy, and now you're in the loop on WION.
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2: The Tigers can't seem to figure it out right now as they lost 4-0 to the Red Sox last night to drop all three home games against Boston. Jack Flaherty pitched well over five innings with 10 strikeouts and only one walk, but it was the defense that let him down as the Tigers only committed one error, but three defensive mistakes really allowed four runs to come across against Flaherty. Only two of those were earned. On offense, Detroit mustered only four hits and five walks as they were shut out for the first time since mid-April and the fourth time this year. The team was without manager A.J. Hinch last night after he was suspended and fined by MLB for the Framber Valdez drama from Tuesday night. Valdez himself received a five-game suspension, meaning he will miss his next start for the Tigers. Things didn't get better in the minor leagues last night as well, as it was reported that the franchise fired AAA Mudhens manager Gabe Alvarez after an inappropriate text to a female coworker. The Tigers are now off today ahead of a six-game road trip to Kansas City and New York, which starts tomorrow. I'm Brendan Shabath from the Michigan News Network.
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14: After a frosty overnight low of 35, our Thursday brings increasing clouds and the high reaching the mid-50s with some gusty winds. For tonight, your Thursday evening, a slight chance of showers, partly cloudy, the low around 38. Friday, it's sunshine in the morning. We'll see some clouds by afternoon, the high at a warmer 62. And Saturday, looking very nice on the weekend, mostly sunny, the high at 68. 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

0: Monday through Thursday mornings, 9 till noon. It's Jim and Justin.
1: There's something about an old bay window. It's beautiful.
2: Yeah.
1: It's great to watch the seasonings go by. You can spend some time in the old bay window. Think about things. Pretend you're a sage.
2: Oh, jeez.
3: I'm lost. I missed it, didn't I?
1: They're seasoning jokes.
3: I guess so.
1: Old bay seasoning.
3: Oh.
1: Time. Sage. I'll let the music play.
3: He's here all week, folks. I don't know about me.
1: Jerry Rafferty keeping things fresh this morning.
3: Fresher than those jokes.
1: Yeah, I'll give you that one.
0: It's Jim and Justin from WION.
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3: I'm Beth Fisher. There was an officer-involved shooting in southwest Michigan's Jefferson Township Wednesday. The Cass County Sheriff's Office says they were called about a man with a gun who kicked in the front door of a home. Deputies say two callers ran out the back door of the house, which was on fire. Deputies and state troopers found the suspect on railroad tracks and shots were fired. He was later found in a field, and the sheriff's office says there was an exchange of gunfire and the suspect died. An 18-year-old man is suspected of shooting and killing a 15-year-old boy and a 39-year-old mother of seven after he was not allowed to join a soccer game in Grand Rapids Tuesday night. 15-year-old Jeremiah Cuevas Griffin and 39-year-old Savannah Rubio were killed. A candlelight vigil was held outside Southwest Elementary last night for the victims. Federal investigators continue asking for the public's help as the search for a missing Lenawee County woman who disappeared in the Bahamas continues. Coast Guard investigators want to speak to the owners of a sailboat that may have been near Lynette Hooker's boat the night she disappeared. Lynette's mother, Darlene Hamlet, spoke to CBS about Brian Hooker's decision to leave the Bahamas after Bahamian officials questioned and released him.
4: I'm very disappointed that he left.

0: it says a lot to me that maybe he knows she's already dead.
1: According to an internal memo obtained by CBS, the Coast Guard believes the owners of that boat may have critical information. The Clinton Township community is thanking some firefighters after they saved ducklings from a storm drain. Eleven ducklings were rescued by a probationary firefighter who scooped them out of the drain with a net. The department was out yesterday on detail when they noticed a female duck sitting on the drain. They checked it out and found the ducklings inside. All 11 waddled away with their mother at the end of the rescue. I'm Beth Fisher for the Michigan News Network.

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2: 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After scoring seven top 40 hits starting in 1975, Melissa Manchester recorded her biggest chart smash in 82. You should hear how she talks about you. She's not fond of the song today on the Lost 45s.
4: It's interesting that you won the Grammy for Best Female Vocal for You Should Hear How She Talks About You.
5: Yeah, go figure.
4: Is it a song that you look back fondly today?
5: Fondly? I appreciate what it did. I mean, that's great, and it brought a whole new audience to me, which is great, but I don't do it in the style of the original record anymore.
4: It certainly has that early 80s sound.
5: It certainly does, yes. I was the queen of aerobics classes from coast to coast.
4: It was you and Olivia Newton-John getting physical.
5: Yes.

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0: 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This update brought to you by the Ionia Moose Lodge, with regular dinners for dine-in or carry-out, American Red Cross blood drives on a regular basis, a growing active membership, and service to our community. 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Waiting for that opening to pass at speeds much faster than the limit? Slow down. Allow some room. Remember, you're no more important than anyone else on the road with you. How about not acting like you're the only one on the road? Wouldn't it be nice if everyone acted a bit more kind behind the wheel? Think about it. I'm Steve the Voice Guy, and now you're in the loop on WION.
1: After a frosty overnight low of 35, our Thursday brings increasing clouds and the high reaching the mid-50s with some gusty winds. For tonight, your Thursday evening, a slight chance of showers, partly cloudy, the low around 38. Friday, it's sunshine in the morning. We'll see some clouds by afternoon, the high at a warmer 62. And Saturday, looking very nice on the weekend, mostly sunny, the high at 68. 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
5: I'm Beth Fisher. One man is dead after an officer-involved shooting in southwest Michigan's Jefferson Township. The Cass County Sheriff's Office says they were called about a man with a gun who kicked in the front door of a home. Deputies say two callers ran out the back door of the house, which was on fire. Deputies and state troopers found the suspect on railroad tracks and shots were fired. He was later found in a field, and the Sheriff's Office says there was an exchange of gunfire and the suspect died. Wayne County Sheriff Raphael Washington says he doesn't know how two lewd, sexually explicit posts made its way onto his personal Facebook page. He says he did not make the posts, but the first picture shows a video of a naked woman in a hotel dancing. The picture came out the same day a former employee, Regina Parks, sued Washington for sexual harassment. The next picture is of a male private part. A spokeswoman for the sheriff says he did not post this and has contacted the appropriate authorities for a security review. No matter the age or time of year, it's a good idea to use sunscreen if you're spending extended time outdoors.
6: If you work outside, you may want to check with your employer to see if they're providing sunscreen. It's one of the best ways to protect yourself from those UV rays. 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
7: A key is to make it part of your daily routine and apply it in the morning before you leave the house. The key is to reapply it throughout the day, especially if you're outdoors exercising or sweating, or if you're jumping into that pool or that ocean, that lake, and when you come out of the water, to dry off and then reapply. So key is to apply it in the morning, but then reapply throughout the day as you need.
6: May is Melanoma Awareness Month, and they recommend that you do a monthly self-skin check and look for things like a brown mole or a red spot. And if you see something changing over time, make sure to reach out to your doctor so they can take a look. Ryan Recker for the Michigan News Network.
5: The Pistons take on the Cavs in game two of the second round of the playoffs in Detroit tonight. The Pistons won game one. I'm Beth Fisher for the Michigan News Network.
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13: Breaking news this hour from Town Hall. I'm Rich Thomason. As Tennessee lawmakers are poised to vote on a Republican-backed redistricting plan, Alabama Republicans are also considering redrawing the congressional maps. And in South Carolina, Republican State Rep. Brandon Newton says a redistricting effort in his state is not about strengthening the GOP.
14: This isn't about any one person. This is simply about the process of making sure the maps are constitutional and they

0: are ones that are fair and honest and that we can use. It doesn't matter who's in the seats. These seats are not ours, and they're not the congressman's. They are the people's seats, and so it shouldn't play a role of who's in the chair.
1: The Supreme Court recently found that Louisiana's Democrats rely too heavily on race when creating a second black majority district. You can do it the easy way or the hard way. That, in a nutshell, is a choice President Trump offers Iran. He's urging Tehran to accept a U.S. proposal to end the war, or else he warns that bombing will resume. In the meantime, the president says the U.S. blockade of Iranian ports remains very much in effect.
2: It's like a wall of steel. Nobody goes through. In particular, the Iranians, they're not getting anything through one way or the other, so they're out of business. And we'll see whether or not they are agreeing. And if they don't agree, they'll end up agreeing shortly thereafter.
1: The president insists the Iranians, despite public statements to the contrary, are interested in making a deal. He says they've already signaled a willingness to give up their nuclear ambitions. Powerful storms have included at least one confirmed tornado of lashed parts of Mississippi, damaging nearly 500 homes, bringing down trees, power lines. No immediate reports of fatalities, although at least 17 people have been injured. On Wall Street, ahead of this morning's opening bell, the Dow futures are up 121 points. NASDAQ futures ahead 31 points. The S&P futures up 11. More on these stories, townhall.com.
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The devil went down to Georgia. He was looking for a soul to steal. He was in a bind because he was way behind and he was willing to make a deal. When he came across this young man sawing on a fiddle and playing it hot, and the devil jumped up on a hickory stump and said, "Boy, let me tell you what. I guess you didn't know it, but I'm a fiddle player too. And if you'd care to take a dare, I'll make a bet with you. Now you play pretty good fiddle, boy, but give the devil his due. I bet a fiddle of gold against your soul because I think I'm better than you." The boy said, "My name's Johnny, and it might be a sin, but I'll take your bet and you're gonna regret because I'm the best as ever been."

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And he pulled the bow across the strings and it made an evil hiss. And then a band of demons

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Johnny said, "Devil, just come on back if you ever want to try again. 'Cause I told you once, you son of a gun.

0: 9:15 here on WION on a beautiful Thursday morning. It's not going to get terribly warm out there today, but it is pretty. Increasing cloud cover, our high near 54 tonight, partly cloudy, low around 38 tomorrow, mostly sunny, high near 62 tomorrow night, partly cloudy, low around 42. They have waylaid our showers until Saturday.
1: Ooh.
0: Showers and thunderstorms in Saturday's afternoon, it looks like. Mostly sunny getting us there, however, our high near 68. Saturday evening, partly cloudy, low around 41, and Sunday, mostly sunny, our high near 59. Currently 43 in Saranac, Lake Odessa, 42 in Muir. That same 42 in Portland, 45 south of town, and the same here in our backyard.
1: 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And maybe a little bit beyond. You never know. It depends on how many suggestions or requests we get at 616-527-WION. So be part of the show today and get those into us, especially if you've never done it before with us here. If you've never been in contact with us and just been one of those passive listeners, go from passive to part of the show. And it's a good day to do that today at 616-527-WION. He's typing things in. The music maestro over there is typing things into the computer. Type, type, type.
0: Ah, there it is. My goodness.
1: He found it. One letter difference.
0: Yes, it is. Despite having been told numerous times throughout my life, hey, you know what? You know a lot of random stuff.
1: Yeah, which you have been told by me and others.
0: You should go on Jeopardy.
1: Yeah. You and can't said, spell yeah, Jeopardy?
0: That'd be fun. Yeah, apparently not. Weird Al, I lost on Jeopardy by request this morning. You can get your request to us at 616-527-WION. That one I can spell.

That's right, Al. You lost. And let me tell you what you didn't win. A 20-volume set of the Encyclopedia International, a case of turtle wax, and a year's supply of Rice-A-Roni, the San Francisco treat. But that's not all. You all

0: 9:24 here on WION. Games People Play. Felt the appropriate tune after Jeopardy. But hey, that's for you to decide now that it's done and over with. People tuning in all over the place this morning, and we are more than happy to have you. We've got listeners, well, the world round, as we tend to here on WION. Southern Germany tunes in this morning, as does Fowlerville, Michigan, Chicago, Illinois, and a few spots, Austin, Texas, as well as Liberty, Missouri. We've got Woodland, Michigan with us, Lansing, Michigan, Saranac, Michigan, Portland, Michigan, San Jose, California returning, as does Queensland in Australia. The Emerald Isle, it's soon going to be called.
1: Ooh.
0: Ooh. Yeah, have you seen any of the news from Australia?
1: I have not.
0: Well, you know that that little lonesome jungle down there they call the outback?
1: Mm-hmm.
0: Well, it's usually quite dry.
1: Yeah.
0: It's turning into a jungle.
1: Oh, I didn't know that.
0: They've had copious amounts of rain down there, apparently. I only saw a brief snippet in the news, but looks like the outback's turning green, which is pretty cool. I question what the tales from the Aboriginals would be. what the outback turning green means in their lore.
1: Wow. That would be pretty weird to suddenly see that change. Well, over time, see that change.
0: Correct. Portland, Michigan tuning in, as does Grand Rapids in a few spots. Safety Harbor, Florida, as well as Jenison. Ionia's tuned in. Pensacola, Florida, as well as Rochester. Epsom in the UK, we've got Langsburg, we've got Columbus, Ohio, we've got Muskegon tuned in, Milford, Michigan as well, joining us most recently. Playing your requests this morning, when you text or call 616-527-WION or send an email to morning at i1430.com, but in all fairness, we have to allow our very wonderful computer to have a request or three as well. And what would you like to hear, computer? The marvelous toy it is.

0: 9:44 here on WION. Simon and Garfunkel by request from our winner of yesterday's trivia.
1: Oh, Josh.
0: Josh, happy to have you tuned in. And again, congrats on your guess yesterday of Pumalo. Well, we've got the prize package assembled for you, and I'm hooking up the horse team so that so my co-host can hand deliver.
1: You know, we get together now and then. He's another fan of earlier technology and televisions and things like that.
0: Yeah, so, that's why I hooked up the horse carriage.
1: That goes back a little farther than maybe that. Speaking of going back far, I have a news piece here of interest to all.
0: Real quick.
1: Yes.
0: 1 point.
1: Yes.
0: Has it always been the sounds of silence? I've always known it as
1: the sound
0: of silence.
1: Yeah,
0: but if you listen to the song, it's the sounds of silence. He says it in the very last thing there. Yep. It's labeled as the sounds of silence.
1: I think it's the sound singular. I'm not sure.
0: That's what I've always thought. I'm going to look it up right now.
1: Because silence is, properly in English, silence is one singular noun. It is a thing. So you can't have a, you can't say it's the sounds of one thing. Correct?
0: Okay. It is the sound of silence, originally the sounds of silence.
1: So both are correct.
0: So both are correct, yes.
1: Wow.
0: Sorry, it just grabbed my attention as I saw it flit across the screen, and I said, wait a minute, that's not right.
1: See, you're a deep thinker. I would never have noticed that after 21 years of playing that same file in that same computer system.
0: I don't know if I'm a deep thinker, but I am observant.
1: You are very much so. Most of my friends are. I'll say, where's this? And they'll say, oh, it's over there.
0: Yeah.
1: In another room. And they saw it in casual walking into the station.
0: Yeah. Yep.
1: And I lose it, and I can't find it after a half hour of looking, whatever that item is, be it my glasses or be it my phone or
0: everyone
1: whatever.
0: Loves a good old Easter egg hunt. I get to have one every morning where it's, where did I see Jim's coffee cup?
1: There have been times you've seen me walk around aimlessly for it. And, you know, I really think for those of us that wander a building with a coffee mug, why haven't they put a beeper on those like they do on everything else? Why isn't there an AirTag built into, you know, my favorite mug?
0: Develop you an app and it's just find my coffee.
1: You know, they should make it adaptable to any mug, too, because my favorite mug right now, one of the ones that is not a WION mug, it's a red mug that says on it, today I will be as great as my dog thinks I am. And I got that back when I had Isabel, and it reminds me of her and of this dog. And it would be nice if they made an adapter thing that went on there and held the AirTag but wouldn't melt it.
0: See, I can make something that'll make sure you never lose the cup.
1: Oh?
0: Yeah, it's just a leash.
1: Goes around the neck?
0: Well, it goes around the coffee cup, and I'll just hook it to the back of your shirt or something.
1: Oh, okay, so then it can't go far away.
0: Well, you can't go far away.
1: Yeah.
0: In fact, you can. You'll never lose the cup, but you might spill a lot of coffee.
1: Yeah, well, I used to have a mug that actually had an embedded clock. It was a rubber-surrounded clock.
0: Okay, yeah, I've seen those.
1: And it snapped into the round hole, or the round
0: indentation.
1: Depression, yeah, into indentation. And I love that because I was using it while I was on the radio. We did not have the digital time like we do now. We weren't working with computers that have the time in front of us like we do now. And it was so nice just to have the approximate time right there just to glance at.
0: Yeah.
1: But it was a bad design because that little electric clock could not stand the constant heat of coffee in its back, and it literally melted the works.
0: Hot, cold. Yeah.
1: So it was a wonderful idea with a bad implementation. I don't know if you could do it better today or not, but maybe somebody would invent something to put around the mug that would hold the AirTag.
0: Or a clock mount that holds coffee.
1: There you go. Something like that. Well, we've talked our way to 12 minutes ahead of 10 o'clock. We can get to this news flash a little later. It's a news flashback, actually.
0: We got time.
1: You sure?
0: Yeah.
1: News flash back. From WION. That's close.
0: I'm just kidding.
1: That's close. This is all about your Ionia Free Fair. So anybody involved with a free fair, perk your ears up, ladies and gentlemen. A profit of $19,966. Its best return after several years of barely breaking even was reported last night from the free fair.
0: Wow, 19,000
1: for the 19.
0: And that's, is that gross profit, net profit? Does it
1: just
0: say?
1: Profit? I would think it would be net profit.
0: Okay.
1: And that was reported just last night for the 1964 edition of the Ionia Free Fair. The secretary and manager noted in his report to the fair board of directors that the operation overcame such obstacles as inclement weather and late arrival of its midday attractions. The Ionia Free Fair, it was preparing for its 50th season back in 1965. Wow. By the way, if you take that $19,000 profit they made in 1964 and you put it into an inflation calculator, they would have cleared $212,678 at the free fair this year. $212,000 profit at the free fair.
0: That's just a little bit of cash flow, huh?
1: That's a little bit of cash flow and probably nowhere near what happens today given expenses. And I doubt they even release the numbers anymore.
0: I
1: would think that now you'd have to dig pretty deep and beg.
0: They're
1: and,
0: either low enough to where they don't want people to see it or they're high enough to where they really don't
1: want
0: people
1: to
0: see
1: it. Right.
0: One or the other.
1: That was our news flashback for today from 1964 as we head toward 10 o'clock.
0: Now, I've teased it. Can you guess as to what song is about to play?
1: Happy Birthday?
0: It is, in fact, Bob Seger and the Silver Bullet Band.
1: 10 o'clock soon here at WION, 10 minutes away from news.

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1: Breaking news this hour from Town Hall. I'm Rich Thomason. There is extensive property damage across parts of Mississippi after powerful storms, including at least one confirmed tornado, hammered the state last night. Forecasters warn of the possibility of more severe weather across the southeast through the end of the week. Iran says it's reviewing a new U.S. proposal to end the war as President Trump threatens more bombing if no deal is reached. The BBC's Peter Bowes.
2: President Trump is now calling the war with Iran a skirmish. He insists it's going very smoothly and that any hardship caused to Americans because of high fuel prices will be short-term and worth it to stop Iran's nuclear ambitions. His latest statements about the negotiations with Tehran have been optimistic but vague. But there are few outward signs of a deal being imminent. With tensions across the region, an agreement between Iran and the U.S. remains elusive.
1: Today's AAA national average for a gallon of regular gas, $4.55. That's up 2 cents. From yesterday, the California average, $6.16 a gallon. Russia's defense ministry reports its air defenses shot down 347 Ukrainian drones overnight. This major attack comes after Moscow rejected Kiev's ceasefire earlier in the week. Drones were destroyed over 20 Russian regions, including Moscow. Investigating corruption allegations, the FBI has searched an office of powerful Virginia Democratic State Senator Louise Lucas. A federal raid in Portsmouth stems from an alleged bribery scheme said to involve a marijuana dispensary business. Watching Wall Street this hour, stocks have now turned mixed. The Dow Jones Industrial Average is down 49 points, while the Nasdaq trading 62 points higher. The S&P 500 index is 2 points in the red. More on these stories, townhall.com.
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0: The forecast for West Central Michigan. Clouds making their way into the area throughout the day. Our high near 54 degrees. Tonight, partly cloudy skies remain. Our low around 38. Tomorrow, mostly sunny. Our high near 62. Tomorrow evening, partly cloudy. Our low around 42. Saturday, a chance for showers and thunderstorms after 2 p.m. Mostly sunny skies getting us there, however, with a high near 68. Saturday night, partly cloudy. Our low around 41. And Sunday, mostly sunny. Our high near 59 degrees. And that's your forecast from WION, AM Stereo 1430, FM 92.7 and 100.3 in Lowell.

0: 10:08 here on WION. You're tuned in to the J&J Midday Show. A pretty nice day out.
1: It is.
0: Our high only headed towards 54, however.
1: It's sweatshirt weather still.
0: Yeah, still nice.
1: Have my favorite one on today. I've got my RCA sweatshirt on, the big old RCA. They called it the meatball logo.
0: Yeah.
1: Just because it was
0: accurate.
1: Kind of looking like a meatball.
0: 48 currently in Saranac, Lake Odessa, Muir matching that. 45 over in Portland, 47 south of town, and here in our backyard. About another 10 degrees to go on the day.
1: Hey, we'll get there.
0: That we shall.
1: Most likely. I spent a little bit of time over at Bertha Brock yesterday. I was busy, but did get a chance to get the dog over for about 15, 20 minutes. It was only a little under half a mile of a walk, but what a pleasant place to go in the spring.
0: Certainly is.
1: Hats off to Jeff for the work he's doing there, keeping the place looking good after all the flooding. And that moves. When that flood comes through there, if we do get them in the spring, it just moves so much debris around.
0: It certainly does. In fact, as I was throwing a line in the old swimming hole down there, there was a small dam that used to be there. And, boy, all sorts of tree branches and debris.
1: Yeah.
0: trying to just... By chance, dam it up a bit.
1: Yeah.
0: You'll never guess what I caught.
1: Lots of debris.
0: All the debris.
1: Yeah.
0: but managed to pull it out of the way and get things flowing back the way they should. So.
1: Yeah, it's a beautiful place to go visit, and I hope you will take
0: it. So, Jeff, sorry about the big old stick I left in the lawn down there. That's my bad.
1: I'm sure he won't mind a bit, but he's doing a great job down there, as usual. And
0: The gem of Ionia County.
1: It really is. And the only thing I wish for that area, and is that people, and this is, it's falling on deaf ears because if they're not from the area, they don't know. We need people to very much slow down coming from the west, from the direction of Lowell, because that is the scariest place to get out of, I think, in Ionia County as far as danger goes.
0: I'm always a little surprised there's not more...
1: accidents, period.
0: Well, I was going to say burnout marks at the end of the driveway. People taking out, because I know when I leave...
1: You floor it.
0: I pull right up to the very edge as far as I can go without my nose being in the road. I look, I open my window, I listen.
1: I do too, yeah.
0: I go, well, I don't hear or see anything.
1: That's exactly what I have to do. Unfortunately, I don't have the engine in my van that you do in your car, so mine, number one, couldn't leave any marks, and number two, usually there's a car right behind me within a very short period of time that's annoyed because I haven't gotten up to speed yet.
0: Right. By the time you hit the roadside park on the north side of the road, you usually got someone right up on you.
1: Yeah, so do be careful driving there. I really wish that the state would just put one of those digital speed signs to the west of the park, because those, by human nature, they slow us down when we see them.
0: They used to.
1: Yeah. I'd like to believe they do, and I think that would help there. And just my observation. But, yeah, I do the same thing leaving the park. So be careful. If you are leaving Bertha Brock Park, do not dilly-dally.
0: I would almost rather see a pressure sensor.
1: Yeah.
0: Or you know what? Just an on all the time flashing light on a sign, solar charge, sitting there about probably 600 yards before you turn the corner and get up to the park. And it just flashes and says... Hidden drive, slow down.
1: That would help, yeah. Because they do have the sign that mentions the roadside park, but there is nothing that I can remember that says anything about Bertha Brock being there on that side. I think it only says roadside park ahead. Am I correct? You're thinking?
0: I'll be with you in a moment. I'm driving.
1: I think it just says roadside park.
0: Yeah, I can't think of...
1: I don't think it says hidden drive or any indication of Bertha Brock Park's existence as you come from the west. And we really do need something. So state, if you're listening, county, if you're listening, work with the state. Stop being so us and them and get something done there before we have problems, because it's a beautiful park.
0: It certainly is.
1: It's a great place to go. I love going there, but I'm scared every time I leave. And sometimes when I go in.
0: Yeah, I...
1: Going in can be difficult if someone's speeding coming around the curve.
0: Can be. Absolutely.
1: Had one yesterday that flashed their lights at me because they weren't there when I started the turn.
0: Yep.
1: And they were going very fast. I'm like, well, you weren't there.
0: Well, and there's the real problem is it's not that big an issue if everyone's topping out at 55.
1: Yeah.
0: It's the people cruising 65 and 70 through those curves and the hills.
1: Exactly.
0: Going, well, I've never seen a police officer in this hollow.
1: Bingo. Yeah.
0: But any which way, yes. It is a mostly request Thursday. Feel free to participate when you text or call 616-527-WION or send us an email to morning@i1430.com.
1: Had a good amount last hour and hopefully more coming up.
0: Indeed. Heard there your first ripoff of the day for this Thursday, May the 7th. I love my six pack so much that I protect it with layers of fat.
1: I like that.
0: I've always responded, why have a six pack when one can have a keg?
1: You know, that's not necessarily a dad joke as much as a statement of some lives. Yep. I don't think it's a joke there. I think that's just kind of factual.
0: Tends to be.
1: 14 after 10 o'clock.
0: Weezer now with their cover of Toto.
1: And Toto 2?
0: Yes.

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0: 10:24 here on WION. Kenny Loggins feeling all right, and a beautiful morning on which to feel all right.
1: Isn't that the truth?
0: That it is.
1: Dog wants out more than just for her usual number one, number two. I think she wants out for 3, 4, and 5 now.
0: Yeah, maybe even all the way up to 6.
1: It's very possible. I do have time to take her to the P-A-R-K today, and I have to spell that out.
0: Well, that's good.
1: Yeah.
0: Maybe I do. Good that you're going to take her, not that you have to spell it out.
1: She's pretty darn smart, as you know.
0: Too smart.
1: She is getting that way. But we'll get over to Bertha Brock later on today, or maybe over to the state land over by Riverside there. She likes to walk there, too.
0: Ah.
1: The trails where you and I hiked during COVID.
0: Yes, indeed.
1: Did a lot of that.
0: Mighty fine country out there.
1: Yeah, it is. It really is.
0: Trails are nice.
1: 10:25 here at WION. If you want to get a request in, 616-527-WION or morning at i1430.com. Well, I'm going to have some guests visiting that from Ohio. They're going to drop by here in a little bit. My friend Jeff from actually junior high and high school and his wife are going to drop in. I hadn't seen him in 40-plus years, and we reconnected this year.
0: Wow.
1: Yeah, it was really cool. And I highly encourage people to reach out and do that.
0: Twice in as many months.
1: Isn't that weird? After all those years, yeah, of not knowing where each other person was. Yeah, we kind of lost track of each other. But folks, reach out if you haven't done that and reconnect with people from your past that you haven't seen. If indeed you have some that you want to see. First of all, you have to want to see them. You know.
0: Well, it's a bit of a tricky thing, reconnecting with those from your past. There are some that you go, you know what, would love to reach out and rekindle a friendship.
1: Absolutely.
0: And then there's others that at a certain point you have to stand back and go, you know what, I've tried all I can.
1: Yeah.
0: My best to you and good riddance.
1: Yeah.
0: That's unfortunate part of life.
1: I don't think I have any of those, and I'm very fortunate to say
0: no?
1: that. No, I really don't. I've only kept in touch with those people I want to, and some that I have not kept in touch with. It's not because of that. It's just because we've kind of drifted. And I don't do the class reunion thing. I never have.
0: Yeah.
1: I don't have any desire to go to class reunions.
0: I've yet to go to one of mine either.
1: Yeah. They don't turn me on. It's like I never hated anybody. But school was not my favorite thing, so my idea of a class reunion is going to it and going, didn't I not associate with you and not like you, you know, 30 years ago?
0: If I got enough to brag about by the time the 25th rolls around, I might go.
1: That's the other thing. I really don't. I don't think any of the ones that I've seen pictures of for my school have been a status thing, but there is that human nature thing about what you're doing now or what you've succeeded in. And I've never had the desire to compare to anybody or do any of that. It's just I've done what I've wanted to do my whole life here, my adult life in radio. And is it a lucrative business? Hell no. Is it a business you can love and make it part of your lifestyle and enjoy communicating with people and have benefits that are different than financial benefits? Hell yes. But try to explain that to people that are wearing the suits from your high school graduation, you know, the ones that have gone on to corporate America, things like that. It's quite a difference.
0: Yeah, it is a tricky thing. Everybody's got their own definition of success, and
1: absolutely
0: to get everyone together after X amount of years and go, hey, did you make it? Everybody that's there can say, yeah, I'm still alive.
1: I'm above ground, yeah. You know? That's a good start.
0: Making it every day.
1: That's a good start. Mostly Request Thursday, 616-527-WION or morning at i1430.com.
0: Practically a jukebox that talks back.
1: Good way of putting it. What you got there?
0: A bit of Foreigner.
1: In a jukebox.
0: Jukebox hero.
1: That's not talking back.
0: Correct.

0: 1040 here on WIONELO. Telling you to hold on tight. A good tune, always.
1: Believe a request from earlier this morning, if I read my text correctly.
0: I must have missed that one.
1: I think, well, we did have an ELO request, I believe. Maybe I'm wrong. I don't know. Could be possible. I've been known to be wrong before. Anyway.
0: I'm not seeing anything.
1: Okay.
0: Oh. We did, in fact, this morning.
1: It was Don't Bring Me Down.
0: Don't Bring Me Down.
1: Yeah. Oh, sorry. Other ELO.
0: Well, we can maybe sneak it into the next hour.
1: ELO is always good, no matter what.
0: Your second ripoff of the day for tomorrow, Friday, May the 8th.
1: He is reading like William Shatner.
0: My kids won't eat their tacos for dinner, so I had to throw them out. Then I ate their tacos.
1: I knew that was coming when I heard that.
0: A reframing of a very old joke.
1: Yes, it's all in the emphasis on the proper nouns.
0: Correct.
1: Whichever, not the proper nouns, but the correct nouns.
0: There you go.
1: There you go. As we head up toward 11 o'clock. Hey, folks, you know, this year is... Very nice. we're going to have a country turning 250. That's better than Mrs. Miller singing. And you got the dog's attention, too.
0: I certainly did. She doesn't like humming or singing or
1: She does if you're doing it with music, but not when you do it on your own. Yeah. She doesn't quite understand human singing or humming.
0: Not quite.
1: We're going to be turning 250 years old as a nation.
0: That we is.
1: July the 4th of this year. And we thought it would be nice, because we've done Christmas greetings in the past, to take our 800 number, 844-700-WION, and let you... As an individual, a family, or a nonprofit, wish America a happy 250th birthday in your own words. We will add some music to whatever you call in as a greeting, and around the July 4th weekend, which it is, we will play those greetings, and we've got plenty of time to assemble them. So use our 800 number, 844-700-WION, and come up with a very nice, creative way to wish the United States of America a happy birthday.
0: And folks... It ain't political. It's
1: nope.
0: Patriotic.
1: That's right. If you don't want to do it, don't do it. And if I think it's too political and you go off the deep end, I'm just not going to use it. That's
0: perfect.
1: I've kind of earned that right at 22 years here as the owner to decide what gets on the air and what doesn't.
0: Funny how when you own the station, you get to decide what plays, huh?
1: But I have severe confidence. Yes. And in the fact that people will find a way to enjoy doing this and make it a unifying type thing for our country, for our listeners, because we're heard all over the world.
0: That we is.
1: Let's make not just Ionia, Michigan, but our country look good and sound good on this radio station as we are listened to daily all around the world. I think it's kind of cool. And it's free. And we will add the music that makes it sound great. And we will take out any ums and uhs and ifs and uhs. And, you know, so don't feel bad if you stutter a little bit or do something. We'll fix it. We'll make you sound good. You make our country sound good and use our 800 number. And we started it early because it takes a little while to put these together. And it's an extra few things we have to do on top of the normal, you know, running of the radio station. So don't think we're nuts for starting it in May when we're looking at July 4th. But I hate to tell you this. It's less than 2 months away.
0: It certainly is.
1: So,
0: and boy, is that hard to believe. I think it's just because we've had this kind of perpetual weather.
1: Yeah.
0: Yeah. You know, it was perpetually cold and rainy, and now it's perpetually...
1: springy.
0: Spring and rainy. And,
1: yeah.
0: Well, eventually we'll get to perpetually summer.
1: I hope we will. So anyway, use our 844-700-WION. 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
0: Well, hot dog.
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0: 1044 here on WION as we, well, tell you what, we'll sneak in a tune and then throw a request after a few words.
1: And I've had a request sent my way, too.
0: Huh? A busy day for them. Good deal. Sir,
1: that's why it's the mostly request Thursday at WION. And he's typing away over there at the computer screen.
0: So furiously, I'm even hitting keys I don't want to.
1: That happens.
0: Three Dog Night now. The show must go on.
1: Even if it's us.

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1: Yeah.
0: It's 10:56 here on WION. That one by request from Jim down Australia way.
1: And by the way, that was the first one I've been able to actually purchase in ages. I don't know what happened to Amazon, but they're finally letting me do it again.
0: Oh, single song purchases, huh?
1: Yeah, hey, it's been weird with that. And I remember that song. That's from my era of high school. So great request. Thank you, Jim. Appreciate that. Heading up toward 11 o'clock Eastern fake time and mostly request Thursday. Very busy today. Very busy today.
0: That it is, and we hopefully can accommodate your request when you text or call 616-527-WION or send us an email to morning@i1430.com.
1: Hear from you anytime. And I see you've got something for the turntable coming up next hour, too.
0: That I do.
1: Very cool.
0: A couple albums came in from Stacy down Florida way, and we'll dig into them.
1: Nice.
0: After the 11 o'clock news block.
1: I like that.
0: In the meantime, Smash Mouth with their hit cover.
1: Hit cover?
0: Hit cover.
1: Or their cover hit?
0: No, their hit cover.
1: Their hit cover. Okay. Oh,
0: covering
1: no.
0: The Monkees.
1: Oh, no.
0: Made famous by Shrek.

0: 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They even make house calls. Gallagher Farm Services is a proud sponsor of the Thursday edition of the Michigan News Reports.
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2: I'm Beth Fisher. The Lenawee County man convicted of killing his wife will likely spend the rest of his life in prison. Dale Warner was found guilty of murder and tampering with evidence in the death of his wife, 52-year-old Dee. Today he was sentenced to 25 to 60 years in prison for murder and an additional 17 months to 10 years for tampering with evidence. Shelley Hardy, Dee's sister-in-law, spoke this morning at the sentencing hearing.
3: You not only destroyed all of our lives, but also the lives of your children and families, and especially Angelina's. You took her mother from her. I only hope that every night when you close your eyes, you see the beautiful face and smile of Dee, and that her image then turns to her lifeless body, nose and mouth, duct tape. Remember that last image.
2: Dee's body was found in a sealed fertilizer tank. Prosecutors said Warner killed his wife because she wanted a divorce and was ready to sell the family business. Memorial Day weekend, one of the busiest travel weekends in the U.S., is just weeks away as the Pure Michigan campaign celebrates its 20th anniversary. Nick Nurbin with Travel Michigan says not to give up vacations just because of high gas prices, adding there are plenty of beautiful destinations you can get to on a tank or less.
4: Here in Michigan, $50 billion in economic impact to Michigan's economy is supporting more than 350,000 jobs. So travel is one of the more important industries here in Michigan, and it impacts economies from downtown Detroit all the way to the Western Upper Peninsula.
2: Nurbin said Detroit is one of the most popular travel destinations in Michigan. He also encourages checking out outdoor activities in the Upper Peninsula, the golf scene in Gaylord, and wine country in Traverse City. The Pistons take on the Cleveland Cavs tonight for game two of round two of the playoffs in Detroit. Detroit won game one. I'm Beth Fisher for the Michigan News Network.

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2: Breaking news at Town Hall. I'm Bob Agnew in Washington. President Trump says the onus is now on Iran to reach an agreement.
3: We're dealing with people that want to make a deal very much, and we'll see whether or not they can make a deal that's satisfactory to us. We have it very much under control.
2: The U.S. and Iran are closing in on a one-page memo to end the war. According to sources, oil prices plunged and stock shares leapt as a result. Right now on Wall Street, the Dow is struggling a bit. It's down 88 points, but the Nasdaq is up 61. Republicans in a number of southern states pressed ahead with an election year redistricting effort on Wednesday. South Carolina Republican State Representative Brandon Newton.
4: This isn't about any one person. This is simply about the process of making sure the maps are constitutional, and they are ones that are fair and honest and that we can use. It doesn't matter who's in the seats. These seats are not ours, and they're not the congressman's. They are the people's seats, and so it shouldn't play a role who's in the chair.
2: That is South Carolina Republican State Representative Brandon Newton, and they are undeterred by demonstrations and some objections coming from Democrats to their plans to reshape majority black congressional districts that have suddenly become vulnerable because of a U.S. Supreme Court ruling that said districts that were formed up around the basis of race alone simply are unconstitutional. Lawyers for the Southern Poverty Law Center making their first court appearance in a fraud case.
5: Attorneys for the Southern Poverty Law Center are set to appear at an arraignment this afternoon in Montgomery, Alabama. It's the first hearing since the civil rights group was accused of defrauding donors by failing to disclose that money would be paid to informants inside extreme

0: extremist groups. The group says payments to informants helped it monitor threats of violence from extremist groups and save lives. I'm Mike Hempen.
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4: Oil prices continue to slide as energy markets wait to see whether the U.S. and Iran will make a deal on ending the war, fully opening the Strait of Hormuz. U.S. crude lost $3.23 to $91.85 per barrel. Wall Street stocks have remained resilient despite the war, thanks partly to strong profit reports by big U.S. companies. McDonald's rose 4.5% after posting better-than-expected sales in the first quarter. The fast food chain says a new burger and a continuing emphasis on value helped attract more customers to its restaurants. DoorDash soared more than 10% after the food delivery company reported stronger-than-expected profits, lifted by a 33% jump in revenue from the same quarter a year ago. Whirlpool shares lost 18% after it posted a surprise loss in its most recent quarter. For the Wall Street Business Report, I'm Rich Thomason.
1: Breaking news and analysis at townhall.com. AAA says the price of a gallon of regular gasoline in the U.S. has climbed 31 cents over the past week. On Wednesday, it was averaging $4.54 a gallon. A runner competing in an ultra-endurance race through all the southwestern part of the country has died.
5: A runner in a grueling 250-mile ultra-marathon on trails across northern Arizona has died after experiencing a medical emergency. Local first responders attended to a woman in her 40s who was participating in the race and collapsed at a trailhead near Prescott. Coca-Cola 250 ultra-marathon co-director Erica Snyder declined to provide further details at the request of the runner's relatives. Ultramarathons can test the boundaries of human endurance, but deaths are relatively rare in the increasingly popular sport. The winner of the Coca-Cola 250 finished to a roaring crowd in Flagstaff. I'm Geffen Coolbaugh.
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7: Tonight, the Pistons are back for Game 2 of the East Semis against Cleveland. Detroit won Game 1 on Monday night as they dominated in a number of different areas. One of those areas was free throw attempts, leading to frustration for Cleveland's best player, Donovan Mitchell. He even suggested postgame that he may have to start flopping more in order to get the foul calls he thinks he deserves. After practice yesterday, Pistons head coach J.B. Bickerstaff was asked about those comments.
8: You know, Donovan's very intelligent, you know what I mean? And it's all messaging. And we understand that, but, you know, again, our message is flopping is a violation.
7: Detroit took 35 free throws in Game 1, while Cleveland only took 16. Two of those were for Mitchell, who averaged 6 free throw attempts in the regular season. Tip-off from LCA's at 7 o'clock tonight before the series shifts to Cleveland on Saturday. Detroit is favored by 3.5 points on FanDuel tonight. One other NBA game going on this evening. It's Thunder and Lakers at 9:30, with Oklahoma City already up 1-0 in that series. I'm Brendan Shabath for the Michigan News Network.
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11: The forecast for West Central Michigan.
12: Clouds making their way into the area throughout the day. Our high near 54 degrees. Tonight, partly cloudy skies remain. Our low around 38. Tomorrow, mostly sunny. Our high near 62. Tomorrow evening, partly cloudy. Our low around 42. Saturday, a chance for showers and thunderstorms after 2 p.m. Mostly sunny skies getting us there, however, with a high near 68. Saturday night, partly cloudy. Our low around 41. And Sunday, mostly sunny. Our high near 59 degrees.
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0: Washington. The U.S. and Iran are closing in on a one-page memo to end the war. Meanwhile, President Trump says the U.S. blockade of Iranian ports should help to persuade the Iranians to comply.
1: It's like a wall of steel. Nobody goes through. In particular, the Iranians, they're not getting anything through one way or the other, so they're out of business. And we'll see whether or not they are agreeing. And if they don't agree, they'll end up agreeing shortly thereafter.
0: Iran confirms that it is reviewing the latest U.S. proposal. U.S. jobless claims applications rose last week, but remain at historically low levels despite elevated inflation and some other economic problems.
2: The Labor Department reported Thursday that the number of Americans filing for unemployment benefits in the week ending May 2nd rose by 10,000 to 200,000. That's fewer than the 205,000 new applicants analysts surveyed by the data firm FactSec were expecting. The previous week's new claims figure, which was the lowest since 1969, was revised up by 1,000 to 190,000. Weekly filings for unemployment benefits are considered a proxy for U.S. layoffs and are close to a real-time indicator of the health of the job market. Bernie Bennett, Washington.
0: There's a defense now of the nation's highest court against suggestions it is politically motivated.
3: Chief Justice John Roberts insists Supreme Court justices are not what he calls political actors. He says justices make decisions based on the law, not personal policy preferences. He addressed a judicial conference in Pennsylvania this week, quoting Roberts, "People think we're making policy decisions. We're saying we think this is how things should be, as opposed to what the law provides." He says that's not an accurate understanding of how the high court works. Rich Thomason reporting.
0: And all the major indexes have reversed course on Wall Street, down just a bit. Right now, the NASDAQ is off by 21 points. The S&P 500 down 22. More from townhall.com.
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0: Television pioneer Ted Turner, the founder of CNN, has passed away at age 87.
5: CNN founder Ted Turner has died at 87, according to his company. The pioneer behind cable news transformed an obscure Atlanta television station into the first 24-hour all-news TV network. Turner was a philanthropist, owned sports teams, was a champion yacht racer. In later years, he was slowed by Lewy body dementia. President Trump called him one of the all-time greats. I'm Julie Walker.
0: A report from the Federal Reserve Bank of New York says lower-income Americans sharply reduced their gas consumption in the month following the Iran war. Still, because of the spiking prices at the pump, they were forced to spend more money. The price of a gallon of regular gasoline in the U.S. has climbed 31 cents a gallon over the past week. That's according to AAA. It says the nationwide average as of Wednesday stood at $4.54 a gallon. Breaking news and analysis at townhall.com. A two-time Major League Baseball All-Star serving a multi-game suspension for intentionally throwing at an opponent.
6: Detroit Tigers pitcher Framber Valdez was suspended for five games and fined one day after he was ejected for hitting Boston's Trevor Story with a pitch during a 10-2 loss in which he allowed a career-high 10 runs. Valdez was at first banned for six games by MLB, which cited him for intentionally throwing a pitch at Story, but the penalty was reduced in an agreement between MLB and the Players Association. He started serving the penalty during Wednesday night's series finale, and barring rainouts, will be eligible to pitch next Wednesday at the New York Mets. I'm Geffen Coolbaugh.
0: Putting away the lawnmowers and breaking out the snow shovels, that was the case in parts of Colorado this week. A storm moved across the Rocky Mountains into the high plains, prompting winter storm warnings for a wide area. More of these stories at townhall.com.
7: The forecast for West Central Michigan. Clouds making their way

0: into the area throughout the day. Our high near 54 degrees. Tonight, partly cloudy skies remain. Our low around 38. Tomorrow, mostly sunny. Our high near 62. Tomorrow evening, partly cloudy. Our low around 42. Saturday, a chance for showers and thunderstorms after 2 p.m. Mostly sunny skies getting us there, however, with a high near 68. Saturday night, partly cloudy. Our low around 41. And Sunday, mostly sunny. Our high near 59 degrees.
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0: 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The forecast for West Central Michigan. Clouds making their way into the area throughout the day. Our high near 54 degrees. Tonight, partly cloudy skies remain. Our low around 38. Tomorrow, mostly sunny. Our high near 62. Tomorrow evening, partly cloudy. Our low around 42. Saturday, a chance for showers and thunderstorms after 2 p.m. Mostly sunny skies getting us there, however, with a high near 68. Saturday night, partly cloudy. Our low around 41. And Sunday, mostly sunny. Our high near 59 degrees. And that's your forecast from WION, AM Stereo 1430, FM 92.7 and 100.3 in Lowell.

0: I'm one of your biggest fans from Rockford, Michigan. 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Have it on all the time. The mix that you play of music is just tremendous. Enjoy the personalities of the folks online. 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
3: News this hour from Town Hall. I'm Keith Peters in Washington. Christians from around the world joined together at the U.S. Capitol for the 75th annual National Day of Prayer today. Speaker Mike Johnson and Housing and Urban Development Secretary Scott Turner were on hand for the ceremonies. Johnson explains why the founders thought prayer was imperative to the country's success.
4: Right there in the second paragraph in the nation's birth certificate, it summarizes our national statement of faith. The founders made that bold declaration, and that was the foundation that made us become the most free, most successful, most powerful, most benevolent nation in the history of the planet. It's not even close. Our founders did their best to set up our nation in accordance with his guidelines and principles, and my friends, that is why God has blessed America for 250 years.
3: Secretary of State Marco Rubio spent nearly 3 hours at the Vatican today.
5: He met first with Pope Leo and then with the Cardinal Secretary of State, Petro Parolin. The State Department says that they did discuss the situation in the Middle East and the need for a durable peace, but the real visit was to underscore the strong bilateral relationship between the United States and the Holy See. This visit came after weeks of sparring between President Donald Trump and Pope Leo, with Trump criticizing Leo's call for peace and dialogue to end the Iran war. By the end of the audience, it appeared that at least the tensions had come down a little bit.
3: Correspondent Nicole Winfield reporting. The U.S. military intercepted Iranian attacks on three Navy ships in the Strait of Hormuz and targeted Iranian military facilities responsible for attacking U.S. forces. The exchange occurred as U.S. Navy destroyers transited the Strait of Hormuz. On Wall Street, the Dow down by 313 points, the Nasdaq dropped 32, the S&P lower by 28. More at townhall.com.
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8: U.S. jobless claims applications rose last week, but remain at historically low levels despite elevated inflation and other economic headwinds.
9: The Labor Department reported Thursday that the number of Americans filing for unemployment benefits in the week ending May 2nd rose by 10,000 to 200,000. That's fewer than the 205,000 new applicants analysts surveyed by the data firm FactSet were expecting. The previous week's new claims figure, which was the lowest since 1969, was revised up by 1,000 to 190,000. 90,000. Weekly filings for unemployment benefits are considered a proxy for U.S. layoffs and are close to a real-time indicator of the health of the job market. Bernie Bennett, Washington.
8: DoorDash expects to spend more than $50 million in the second quarter on gas price relief for its delivery drivers. That's to offset the sharp increase in gas prices of late. On Wall Street at the close, the Dow down 313. For the Wall Street Business Report, I'm Bob Agnew.
3: News and analysis at townhall.com. A media titan is remembered for altering the sports landscape one day after his death at age 87. More on this story from sports correspondent Gethin Kulbaugh reporting.
1: Ted Turner was a sportsman of all types, a world champion in sailing and a World Series winning owner in baseball. The visionary media mogul bought the struggling Atlanta Braves in the 1970s, broadcast their games nationwide, and turned them into a World Series mainstay by the 90s. Turner also owned the NBA's Atlanta Hawks and the NHL's Atlanta Thrashers. He founded the Goodwill Games, inspired by Olympic boycotts, bringing together athletes from around the world. Turner's larger-than-life personality and innovative approach set a model for modern sports owners, making him a unique figure in sports and media history. I'm Gethin Kulbaugh.
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2: The forecast for West Central Michigan. Clouds making their way into the area throughout the day. Our high near 54 degrees. Tonight, partly cloudy skies remain. Our low around 38. Tomorrow, mostly sunny. Our high near 62. Tomorrow evening, partly cloudy. Our low around 42. Saturday, a chance for showers and thunderstorms after 2 p.m. Mostly sunny skies getting us there, however, with a high near 68. Saturday night, partly cloudy. Our low around 41. And Sunday, mostly sunny. Our high near 59 degrees. And that's your forecast from WION, AM Stereo 1430, FM 92.7, and 100.3 in Lowell.

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2: Clouds making their way into the area throughout the day. Our high near 54 degrees. Tonight, partly cloudy skies remain. Our low around 38. Tomorrow, mostly sunny. Our high near 62. Tomorrow evening, partly cloudy. Our low around 42. Saturday, a chance for showers and thunderstorms after 2 p.m. Mostly sunny skies getting us there, however, with a high near 68. Saturday night, partly cloudy. Our low around 41. And Sunday, mostly sunny. Our high near 59 degrees.
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1: At Saranac Community Schools, they believe that every moment is the perfect moment to be learning something new and interesting. 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From ancient discoveries to patent histories to important civil achievements and the stories behind them, keeping an eye on history is not only good, but good for you. 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
1: News this hour from Town Hall. I'm Keith Peters in Washington. Thousands of Christians across the nation commemorated the 75th annual National Day of Prayers they do every first Thursday in May. At the U.S. Capitol today, Housing and Urban Development Secretary Scott Turner explains why prayer is so important to the U.S.
2: Prayer is very powerful because Almighty God is powerful. And that truth has guided our great nation through mountaintops and valleys for the past 250 years.
1: The theme of this year's National Day of Prayer comes from 1 Chronicles 16:24. Declare his glory among the nations, his marvelous works among all the peoples. Tennessee has enacted a new U.S. House map that reshapes what had been a majority black district in Memphis. Bob Agnew reports.
3: The new voting districts signed into law on Thursday by Republican Governor Bill Lee give the GOP a chance to win all nine of the state's congressional seats in the November elections. Tennessee is the first state to adopt new districts since a U.S. Supreme Court ruling last week that districts drawn on the basis of race are unconstitutional. President Trump has urged more Republican-led states to redraw their districts in light of that court ruling. Similar steps are in the works in Louisiana, Alabama, and South Carolina. Bob Agnew reporting.
1: The U.S. military says that it intercepted Iranian attacks on three Navy ships in the Strait of Hormuz and targeted Iranian military facilities responsible for attacking U.S. forces. The exchange occurred Thursday as U.S. Navy destroyers transited the Strait of Hormuz. U.S. forces intercepted unprovoked Iranian attacks and responded with self-defense strikes. On Wall Street, the Dow down by 313 points, the NASDAQ dropped 32, the S&P 500 lower by 28. More at townhall.com.
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1: One budget airline's expansion plans are primed for takeoff.
5: Air Asia is ordering 150 Airbus A220-300 jets valued at roughly $19 billion. This is the largest single order ever placed for the A220 planes. Air Asia says the aircraft's fuel efficiency and lower emissions are crucial for coping with high fuel prices and are a key part of its expansion plans. The jets can carry up to 160 passengers and can help to open smaller markets. Rich Thomason reporting.
1: President Trump says goods from the European Union will face higher tariff rates if the 27-member bloc fails to approve last year's trade framework by July 4th. Trump's announcement appears to be a deadline extension after the president said that EU autos would face a higher 25% tariff starting this week. News and analysis at townhall.com. U.S. jobless claim applications rose last week but remain at historically low levels despite elevated inflation and other economic headwinds. More from Bernie Bennett.
6: The Labor Department reported Thursday that the number of Americans filing for unemployment benefits in the week ending May 2nd rose by 10,000 to 200,000. That's fewer than the 205,000 new applicants analysts surveyed by the data firm FactSet were expecting. The previous week's new claims figure, which was the lowest since 1969, was revised up by 1,000 to 190,000. Weekly filings for unemployment benefits are considered a proxy for U.S. layoffs and are close to a real-time indicator of the health of the job market. Bernie Bennett, Washington.
1: The man charged with assault for spraying vinegar at Congresswoman Ilhan Omar at a town hall meeting in Minneapolis has pleaded guilty in federal court after reaching a deal with prosecutors. More on these stories at townhall.com. From Washington, I'm Keith Peters.
7: The forecast for West Central Michigan. Partly cloudy skies this evening, our low around 38 degrees. Tomorrow, mostly sunny, our high near 62. Tomorrow evening, partly cloudy skies return, our low around 42. Saturday, a chance for showers and thunderstorms after 2 p.m. Mostly sunny skies getting us there. However, with a high near 68, Saturday night, partly cloudy, our low around 41. Sunday takes its namesake, mostly sunny skies, our high near 59. And Sunday night, mostly clear skies, our low around 36. And that's your forecast from WION AM Stereo 1430, FM 92.7 and 100.3 in Lowell.

0: time in the old bay window. Think about things. 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
1: Oh, jeez. I'm lost. I missed it, didn't I?
0: They're seasoning jokes.
1: I guess so.
0: Old bay seasoning.
1: Oh.
0: Time. Sage. I'll let the music play.
1: He's here all week, folks. I don't know about me.
0: Jerry Rafferty keeping things fresh this morning.
1: Fresher than those jokes.
0: Yeah, I'll give you that one.
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0: 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I'm Steve the Voice Guy, and now you're in the loop on WION. 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
1: Partly cloudy skies this evening, our low around 38 degrees. Tomorrow, mostly sunny, our high near 62. Tomorrow evening, partly cloudy skies return, our low around 42. Saturday, a chance for showers and thunderstorms after 2 p.m. Mostly sunny skies getting us there. However, with a high near 68, Saturday night, partly cloudy, our low around 41. Sunday takes its namesake, mostly sunny skies, our high near 59. And Sunday night, mostly clear skies, our low around 36.
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1: News this hour from Town Hall. I'm Keith Peters in Washington. The U.S. military said it intercepted Iranian attacks Thursday on three Navy ships in the Strait of Hormuz and targeted Iranian military facilities responsible for attacking U.S. forces. U.S. Central Command said in a social media post that U.S. forces intercepted unprovoked Iranian attacks and responded with self-defense strikes. The U.S. military said no ships were hit.